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1: Okay, we have got a 50 euro one for all voucher. All you've got to do is play the game. We're looking for a sunshine emoji because we're manifesting what is coming this afternoon, and it is this morning called the Great Beat Breakfast. Amy's gone to Electric Picnic and show is going to Rosslare. Friday game show. 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
3: It is Beat Breakfast. It's Niall's show. We have no producer Amy, but we can confirm her tent is up.
4: Yes.
3: She set off at 5 o'clock this morning. She arrived nice and early. The tent is up and now she can relax and tuck into her snacks.
4: No, she's not even having snacks. The girl is so prepared, right? She just put it up on her private story there. Well, I probably shouldn't say then. No, it's fine. It's nothing. She put it up on her private story that she's about to eat a breakfast roll.
3: Okay, good.
4: It's not really like private information, is it?
3: I don't know. I mean, she put it on her private story. She probably didn't want 50-something thousand people knowing that she was having a breakfast roll.
4: Producer Amy's having a breakfast roll.
3: Put it in the News and Star.
4: Anyway, best of luck to you this weekend if you are heading along. And can I also say, just as the only Wexford person in the room, I'm extremely proud of Cara Clough this morning.
3: Yeah, she let out a little gasp pride.
4: Aoife, thank you for delivering such wonderful news this morning.
5: Yeah, it's actually number two on that list. So the first is on Achill Island.
3: Okay.
5: And then the next one was Cara Clough Beach, followed by Sleeve League in Donegal, which I heard is amazing. And then the Marble Arch Caves in Fermanagh, followed by Glenveagh National Park in Donegal. But Cara Clough, the second spot in the whole, on the whole island of Ireland. Not even just the Republic, the whole island.
4: Yeah. We get a graphic made up for that. That's quite a phenomenal result for Cara Clough this morning, isn't it? And for anybody that hasn't been, it is one of the most stunning beaches. You can go anywhere in the world and you'll be hard-pressed, all right? And that's all I'd say.
5: And there are lots of fun facts about it.
4: Yeah.
5: Yeah, Saving
4: Private Ryan.
5: And Brooklyn. Yeah. Brooklyn. One of my favourite films of all time.
4: Yeah, filmed on the beach there. Sorry, Niall, you want to move on, do you? Push on there.
3: That's a bit of Shakira is what I need right now. Friday game show on the way. Send a sun emoji if you want to play, right?

0: and Burna Boy. It's Die Die at Beat.
1: Welcome to Friday. Let's do this thing. It is the Friday game show. I haven't been here for a while and I've missed it, to be honest.
0: Did you hear it last week?
1: I did
0: a good job.
1: Yeah,
0: I thought.
1: You did a great job. Yeah, myself and Tom are driving to Cork. Okay, so giving it a lash this morning and getting his hands on the 50 euro one for all day, if you're just having a load of crack with us, is Robert on the way to Nace. How are you, Robert?
2: I'm good. How are you guys?
1: Yeah, good. Are you pulled over?
2: No.
1: Okay, is there any
2: hands free?
1: Yeah, if you can.
2: Do you want me to pull over?
1: I would like it, Robert.
2: Not really.
1: No, I'm
2: on the motorway, so I can't really pull over. But I have you on Bluetooth.
0: Yeah,
1: perfect.
0: That's okay. Yeah.
2: No.
0: Robert, how has your week been?
2: Great.
0: Okay.
2: That's just great. Busy.
0: Yeah.
1: Busy.
2: Oh. Flat out with work.
1: Oh, okay. That's good. And what was the highlight of Robert's week?
2: I don't really have one. It's sad because tonight will be the highlight where I'll have two beers and fall asleep on the couch.
0: The dream. The absolute dream.
2: I'm living the dream, Niall. I'm living the dream. But.
1: And have you any other weekend plans, or is that the pinnacle?
2: On Saturday, I'm going to drink two beers and fall asleep on the couch. Yeah. That's pretty much it.
0: A recurring theme here.
2: Yeah, absolutely.
1: I like you already. Okay, so Robert, have you any idea what's going on here? Have you heard this quiz before?
2: Yeah, I've heard it a few times. I listen every now and again, especially when I'm driving.
0: Every now and again.
2: We need
0: more loyalty than that.
1: Would you?
2: I listen the whole time. When I'm walking to work in Waterford, I only walk down to work. But I'm driving today because I have to go to a different office.
0: Okay.
2: But I always listen to it anyway. So
1: bless you. Thank you for listening.
2: Most loyal.
1: You're most loyal. I really appreciate that. And what do you think you have to do here? Like, what is the rule of thumb?
2: Just answer questions.
1: And
2: have a crack.
0: Yeah, have a crack.
1: He is very loyal. Okay, let's get on with it.
0: All right, let's get into it. Five questions, multiple choice. You cannot get them wrong, remember. And all you got to do is have some fun here, okay?
1: The Great Beat Breakfast, Amy's gone to Electric Picnic and show is going to Rosslare tomorrow, Friday game show. Woo. Question number one, remember, all of the questions and answers relate in some way, sometimes loosely, to the words in the title. Are you ready, Robert?
2: Yes.
1: Okay, when going to a sweet shop and choosing a random selection of jellies and sweets, you might call it A, Rick and Sticks, B, Pick and Mix, or C, Mick and Bricks. Now, you know, Robert, don't judge.
2: Yeah,
1: don't,
2: I know, it's a tough one now.
1: Yeah, but don't rush in, Robert. Play along.
2: I won't. I'm thinking about this one now while I overtake a truck. So, yeah. I'm going to go with B, Pick and Mix.
1: Pick and Mix is the right answer. Do you like a random selection of sweets?
2: So long as there's no licorice of all sorts, I'm good.
0: Ooh,
1: I like a licorice, but yeah, I wouldn't choose them in a Pick and Mix, but I know what you mean, yeah. Okay, what's your favourite jelly, Robert?
2: Oh, God, on the spot. Well, I mean, wine gums, but they're not made of wine, but I like to think they are.
0: Oh, they're a bit chewy.
1: Robert, I don't know if we can accept
2: that. Yeah, but I mean...
1: As your favourite jelly?
0: A wine gum.
1: Out of eggs, mushrooms, fizzy colas.
2: No. Jelly babies.
0: Okay. I like a jelly baby. Show's still disappointed.
2: Yeah, they're nice. Yeah. Sorry, Joe.
0: Except the white ones, the pineapple ones.
1: Oh, I hate the white ones. And the yellow ones, I wouldn't be massive about.
0: Yellow and
1: I
0: green.
1: Love the red ones.
0: No.
1: The green. Do you like the green?
0: Yellow and green are my
1: favourites. Oh, God, the green jelly babies are miserable.
2: I like a mixture.
0: Okay. You put a couple in your mouth and get the different flavours. I get you.
2: Yeah.
1: Oh, yeah.
2: That's it, yeah.
0: Okay.
2: Taste sensation.
0: Okay.
1: The taste sensation, Robert's playing along. Great job, Rob. Okay, question number two.
0: Rob. I like you're his buddy now.
1: Is it okay if I call you Rob?
2: Yes.
1: Yeah, is it fine?
2: Absolutely. Show.
1: Thanks.
0: Show.
2: I see, Rob. I got your show there.
1: Yeah, that's my name.
2: Okay. No bother.
1: Yeah, you're welcome. Okay, question number two, Rob. The Dumbrody ship is located in what southeast town? Is it Boo Ross? Which is selection A. Is it B, Too Ross?
0: Oh, you can never be Too Ross.
1: Or C, New Ross. Again, Rob, take your time. Don't be hasty.
2: But sure, this is for you, so C, New Ross.
1: Oh, well done. Okay, question number three is based on a musical number. And can you complete the well-known classic song title? And here are the options, Rob. A, Together in Electric Breams. We should have sang this, actually, shouldn't we?
0: We'll always be together, together in electric breams. Breams.
1: No, wait. Breams. Yeah, we haven't got there yet, Rob. Yeah, don't ruin it, Rob. You were doing really well. Okay, that was Breams was one, Rob.
2: Slacking off.
1: Yes. Okay. Selection two. We'll always be together,
0: together in electric streams.
1: Okay, that's two.
2: Yeah, I like swimming. I love swimming too.
1: Do too. And then your third option, Rob, and this is the last one is...
0: We'll always be together, together in electric dreams.
1: You gave it away, but we'll give you the point anyway. Okay, you're making a mockery of people listening to this quiz, Rob. This morning you're making an absolute mockery.
2: Sorry about that.
0: Yeah.
2: Okay. It's tough.
1: Okay, question number four. When you do something last minute, the phrase you might use is that you do it... A, in the lick of time. B, in the nick of time. Or C, in the stick of time. This is your last, like, normal question in this quiz.
0: Don't mess it up.
1: Call it that.
2: It all hinges on this one, doesn't it?
1: Well, the audio clue next.
2: Oh, sorry.
0: Nick of time. Four out of four, you're a legend.
1: We've actually made a fool. We really made a fool of people who listen to this quiz, all right? Are you ready for the final question? And as you know, it is the...
2: Oh, gosh, I can't think now.
0: We just said it.
2: Audio clue.
0: Well done.
1: I feel like I'm a bit harsh on you, Rob. I'm sorry.
0: He's on the M9.
1: You're going to work. I think you just threw me with the wine gums, to be honest with you.
2: Sorry about that. It's okay.
1: So I think you're better than a wine gum as your favourite sweet. All right? I do. I just know by you. You've more to you. You've more about you than a wine gum, Rob.
0: Agree.
1: All right? And a jelly baby, to be honest. But
2: Simple pleasures.
1: Okay. Let's go for the audio clue.
0: Okay.
1: You know what happens here.
0: We sing a bit of a song and then we stop and you to continue. The next word.
1: Yep.
0: We're heading to December. It's Christmas. There are snowmen around.
1: Before we do anything, Rob, do you know from listening as a loyal listener what we do to get ready in the zone? Do you know what we do with our voices?
2: No, I can't remember right now.
1: That's okay. Look, you're busy.
2: I haven't had coffee yet. So
1: you're a busy man. So what we do is we warm up our vocal cords. So we're just going to get a little warm up here. So it's yum yum yum yum yum. That kind of thing.
2: Okay.
0: Your turn.
2: Yeah. Oh, you want me to?
1: Yeah.
2: Like
1: Rob,
2: my own version.
1: Anything goes here. Anything goes. There's no judgment. It's your warm up. Oh, it's your vocals. All right, Rob. So please.
2: Okay.
1: We will accept anything.
2: I'm a little bit hoarse this morning. It's okay.
1: Beautiful. A little husky. What do you say when you're a little bit husky or? Is that it?
0: Raspy.
2: So George.
1: Yeah, go on, give it to
2: raspy.
1: Us.
2: Raspy. Yeah.
1: Give it to us, Rob. It's a lot of people like that.
0: That's beautiful.
1: That is a lot more.
2: Yeah, a bit high-pitched at the end, but it's fine.
0: Exquisite is how I describe it.
1: I actually think this is one of the best vocal warm-ups we've ever had on the Friday Game Show, Rob, to be honest with you. Okay.
2: Thank you very much.
1: You're welcome. Okay, here we go.
0: Okay. So we're going to sing. We stop. You sing the next word. You with us?
1: Yeah.
2: Yep.
0: Okay,
2: yep.
0: Here we go.
1: Okay.
0: 3, 2, 1.
1: I'm walking in the... What a phenomenal round of the Friday Game Show.
0: You're a legend.
1: The Great Big Breakfast Amy's gone to Electric Picnic and show is going to Rosslare tomorrow. Friday Game Show has been conquered by the lovely Rob, my friend, my pal, my wine gum jelly baby eating friend who's going to sit on the couch tonight and just have a good weekend all round. We loved having you on the show. You're an absolute legend.
0: €50 one for all on the way to you, Rob. Have a cracking weekend, all right?
2: Lovely, guys.
0: Talk to you.
1: Bye.

0: just 9:31. It's Friday's Beat Breakfast. If you were with us earlier at 7:30, we set off on a mission this morning to determine the song of summer 2026. Every summer needs a song that just summed it up, that was your soundtrack to all those big moments with your mates. And there has been some debate, and I'm not saying they're wrong, on the WhatsApp this morning, that maybe this summer wasn't as strong as other summers with real standout anthems.
1: Anthems is, I think, a good way of putting it.
0: I'm just going to give you a quick recap, because there's about 5 or 10 minutes left on the vote before we announce what you have picked as the song of summer. We, after a team meeting with the Wider Beat team yesterday, whittled it down to kind of 4 options, but we're leaving it open to other suggestions too. And these were the 4 we looked at. Drinking Jack all by myself. Ella Langley, Choosing Texas. He's choosing Texas, I can tell. And then Big Beat Anthem from another talk to. Let me take you higher. Track of summer 2026, of course, was Kingfisher and The Sun Will

0: key options we're looking at. Other sessions, welcome. You've got, as I said, 5 or 10 minutes if you want to have your say. Go to Beat on Insta, go to the story, click your vote. And coming up, we're going to announce officially the Southeast Song of Summer 2026. And right.
1: All the gossip.
2: Break on the source, yeah.
3: Yeah, that's it.
2: Give me the goss on Beat.
1: All the gossip.
0: Okay, we set off on the mission early this morning on the last kind of working day of the summer to determine the Song of Summer 2026 as decided by the Southeast. The song, the soundtrack to your summer and all those big moments. And we gave some options, but we left it open if there was other songs that we'd missed. And people came in with lots of great suggestions, like Hugh Gell, Moving to the Sun. Ross was on to a stud, Vampire by Tame Impala.
4: The other one that got a few votes was... obviously, Stella Lefty, Boston, and Slater Dance. But we forgot, this deserves an honourable mention. Zara Larsson, Midnight Sun.
0: Yeah, there was a couple in the gang, the younger members of the gang, who said that that really was their song of the summer. It didn't really register with me, to be honest, but, like, you know, each their own. It's very personal. Right.
4: This is it.
0: It's time to go over to Insta, to the story, and see what way. You do them in reverse order, 4, 3, 2, 1 of the options that we gave, please. What came in at number 4? Show.
4: In at number 4 was I Believe Your Song of Summer 2026. This is, you've given the public, when you let the public
0: vote. Don't let the public vote on anything.
4: Well, this was your choice. It is Talk to You and Another.
0: Okay. Number 3, Song of the Summer.
4: Number 3 is Shakira, Burna Boy, Die Die.
0: Okay, fair enough. 2 songs left to go. It's folk and country up at the top, but which one is it? Who came in at number 2?
4: In at number 2, Ella Langley, Choose in Texas.
0: Big song of the summer, which means we have a result. The Song of Summer 2026, as decided by you.
4: Build a bit of tension, like do a bit of X Factor. Do you know what I mean?
0: Okay, you won. I was there. I was doing that. I was padding there.
4: All right, okay, but I was just like, so, you know, when you just have the music,
0: Song
4: like,
0: yeah. Summer is.
4: The Song of Summer 2026 is Kingfisher and The Sun Will Never Settle. It's down to the public. You, the public, had the opportunity to have your say. The public have had their say. And actually, to be honest with you, it was 42%.
0: So it's quite a resounding win.
4: I just think, like...
0: Would you like to say a few words on Kingfisher's behalf?
4: I think it was also my Song of Summer 2026.
0: Okay.
4: I haven't used it on an Instagram post yet.
0: It might be the summer dump, might it?
4: It's... We know each other so well.
0: Oh, yeah.
4: It is going to be my dump.
0: Your dump. It's
4: going to be
0: song.
4: Dump song.
0: It's our dump song.
4: So on behalf of Kingfisher, they couldn't be here today.
0: Yeah.
4: They're busy. I'd just like to say thank you so much. This means a huge amount to us. We've worked hard and we're proud to be representing Ireland's very best in play Irish, and we're just proud of all we've achieved. We're proud of the amount of work that we've put in to get to this point, and we're delighted that Sean Lyons, presenter of Beat Breakfast, is going to use us as her dump song for the summer.
0: The ultimate accolade, really.
4: So
0: when you think about it,
4: you can't get any better than that.
0: Yeah. Well done, lads. Well done.
2: Congratulations, Kingfisher. Beat Breakfast with McDonald's. Fresh Irish milk makes all the difference in that cappuccino. 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

0: Alex Warren, latest single, Passenger from Beat. That's it. That's it. Oh, my God, you've done 5 days' work this week. Unbelievable. She can do it, everybody. She can do a full week. I didn't know she had it in her.
1: Please, I'm taking a day's annual leave next week because I'm bringing
0: back
1: Eve
0: to normality.
1: And then I have to go to Dublin the following week training.
0: Back to normality.
1: And then the following week I'm going to Westlife, so I'm back
0: for
1: 4 days. No, don't make me feel bad. I'm bringing Eve to the cats.
0: We've had great crack.
1: Yeah.
0: And we're looking forward to next week already.
1: Yeah, thank you so much for your company.

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1: Described as the Irish Kate Bush, Ciara Lawless has released a song about the battles nobody sees. It's called Battlefield of Your Mind. It's the battle.

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3: 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It is the 29th of August. I'm Sho. Let's go for it.
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3: Welcome along, my beautiful early morning clubbers. Very early for a Saturday, so it is, but that is okay. My job and my role and my mission this morning is just to keep you company and to ease you very nicely into the weekend. My plan is to do that anyway. Let's hope I succeed. Benson Boone on the way. Also got some Keane DeCrow in there on the back of his gig in Wexford a few weeks ago at the Breakwater Festival. But first, kicking us off, Prospa. This is Free Your Mind. 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

0: Doja Cat and Jealous Type on a Saturday morning. This is Weekend Beat Breakfast. I'm Sho. How are you this morning? How was your week, actually? Because I know for a lot of people it was kind of back to normality, wasn't it? It was. But that's okay. I'm here to keep it company this morning. On the way, it's Olivia Rodrigo. Drop Dead next.
1: 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Let that sink in.
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0: still like the way you kiss me on a Saturday morning across the Southeast. I'm Show. Welcome to the weekend on Beat.
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0: Hello there and happy Saturday. Welcome to the weekend. As I said, it's good to have your company. Between now and 9 o'clock, I'm going to do my very best to keep you, will I say, entertained? That's a big claim, isn't it? That's a big statement. What I did want to tell you, actually, now that I think of it, and Niall will be in the next hour, and I am going to share with you a daily dilemma from during the week. It was quite something, I have to say, about this girl's mom. We'll tell you more later. But on the back of that, I did think if there's a dilemma that you want to get in over the weekend, maybe you've been listening this week and you think, do you know what? I'm going to ask Niall and Show about this. The email address that you can catch us on is talk@beat102103.com, or you can just WhatsApp 085-102-9103. That's how you'll get us. And as always, love to hear from you. This is Gracie Abrams and Look at My Life. Good morning.

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0: Whopper year for Cathy Kidd. It's Easy Does It on a Saturday morning. You're listening to your weekend beat breakfast. I'm Sho. Right, I think we should have some brand new music for you. Tame Impala's got a brand new track out. That's on the way. And up next, it's Kingfisher, The Sun Will Never Settle.
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heard this for the first time this week, and I have to say it is absolutely fast become one of my favourites, like very quickly. This is Tame Impala back with a brand new track. It's called Loser on Beast. Good morning.

0: and Trapped on a Saturday morning across the Southeast. You're listening to Weekend Be Breakfast. Right on the way, I decided that I would test out different types of tea and see if I could successfully identify one tea from another. That's on the way. And up next, that massive track from Hugel. It's Moving to the Sun on the way, kicking us off. So here we are.
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7: It's 7 o'clock. Good morning. I'm Jane McNamara. Disaster response teams are continuing work in Nepal following devastating flash floods. More than 600 people have died on the country's border with Tibet, while thousands are still missing, including two Irish nationals. Raviel Haldia's parents are from Bromley in England and are among those unaccounted for.
8: They mean the world. I don't think you say that enough when you're in front of your parents necessarily, but just that they mean everything to me, and I hope to see them soon.
7: Donald Trump's announced he's taken control of a fifth of Venezuela's oil reserves, around 65 billion barrels. Posting on his Truth Social platform, the US president described it as the biggest oil deal in world history. The announcement comes 7 months after American soldiers captured Venezuela's President Maduro on drug trafficking charges. A man is still in custody this morning after a drug seizure in Dublin worth over €190,000. The discovery was made on the N7. Fina O'Dwyer reports.
9: Gardaí stopped a car travelling on the N7 and carried out a search as part of Operation Tara on Thursday. They found a large amount of cocaine worth €100,000, which was hidden in the car on the motorway. A man in his 40s was arrested and is still being held today in Tala Garda Station. During follow-up searches at a home in the Obon area of Tala, Gardaí discovered more drugs, including cocaine, crystal meth, cannabis and oxycodone worth €93,660 in total. They also recovered cash worth over €15,000.
7: Over 5,000 children are homeless. That's the equivalent of at least 220 primary school classes. The latest homelessness figures reveal there were 17,527 people experiencing homelessness last month. That's a rise of 45 on the previous month, including 39 more children. Folks Ireland spokesperson Conor Culkin says it's wrong to expect kids to study and live in emergency accommodation.
10: For children who are homeless, it can affect every aspect of their school life, from attendance and concentration to friendships and well-being.
7: The Irish Small and Medium Enterprise Association is welcoming the extension of fuel excise cuts, but is warning about the rising costs for businesses. It's after TDs voted 104 to 49 in favour of keeping the temporary fuel excise cuts until November. The business group says firms like nursing homes, creches and village shops will be hit hard by energy costs. ISME Chief Executive Neil MacDonald says if fuel prices go up, government bodies will have to help contractors.
10: Particularly I'm talking about HSE, the Department of Children, the Department of Transport, the Department of Agriculture will have to recognise that those contractors providing them with fixed price services, those departments are going to have to recognise the need to be flexible in their pricing, because otherwise these people are simply going to run out of road.
7: A damp morning is in store for campers at Electric Picnic. Heavy rain overnight means conditions in the campsites and the arena may be tricky this morning. Today's lineup on the main stage includes Role Model, the Mary Wallopers, Gorillaz and CMAT. Alan O'Reilly from Carlow Weather says the good news is the 80,000 people in Strad Valley have prepared for the conditions.
5: I think you look, embrace it, embrace the raincoat, sensible shoes, and you know, just be smart about it and maybe get into bed by 3 a.m.
7: Meanwhile, Jade got the action underway on the main stage last night. She's planning to stay in Ireland for a few more days.
11: I've not really had enough like Irish food. Oh, I have tried a spice bag. I can't lie, it really made me feel a bit funny after. So there was a lot going on. I was on tour at the time. I think a lot of us on tour were like, whoa, okay, spice bag. It really hit us. We were very bloated after for a few days. There's a lot going on in that bag, but I'm glad I tried it.
7: And the governor of Tennessee's proposed renaming Nashville International Airport in honour of Dolly Parton. Bill Lee says it would be a fitting tribute for the state's favourite daughter. Dolly died on Tuesday at the age of 80. That's your news at 4 minutes past seven.
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0: It's Saturday morning. It is the 29th of August. I'm Sho. Are you ready for this?
17: Here we go.
6: Breakfast with Sho.
0: Oh, good morning, my beautiful morning clubbers. What's the story? What's occurring? How are you feeling this morning? How is your day, actually? And I know I always say this at the weekend. I'm conscious that, you know, some of you are working. So good morning to you and welcome to the show. I mentioned this before. I'm going to play for you my attempt to see if I could identify different types of tea bags or cups of tea, basically. And yeah, that's on the way. So something to look forward to this morning. Niall's also going to be here for Grab the Mic. But first, Hugh Shell, this is Moving to the

0: It's Dry Spell on a Saturday morning across the Southeast. Oh, I almost forgot what day we had there. Welcome to the weekend on Beat Breakfast. It's so good to have your company this morning. We're talking tea next. And can you tell the difference between different teas? That's my question to you. Niall Power claims tea is tea. I feel very differently about it. We put it to the test. Sienna Spyro, Great Expectation. Next. Let's go.
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0: beautiful sound of Sienna Spiro on a Saturday morning. That is Great Expectation. I'm Shel. Right, on the show during the week, we decided, well, I kind of said I could do this thing where I would be successfully able to identify different teas, different types of tea. And Niall claims it's rubbish anyway, that all tea tastes the same. This is like a bit of an experiment, so it is. Check it out.
1: Chantelle says tea is tea. Full stop.
0: Nope.
1: You're very much in my camp.
0: Chantelle, I so disagree with you, and I think the part of the problem here is that when you say tea is tea, you're not focusing on one tea. You're going around drinking different teas everywhere you go. Oh, a Lion's, a Barry's, a PG, whatever you're getting, and you know you're missing out on an opportunity to really kind of enjoy life with a tea that you choose. All right, she's typing again. She wants to say more, and that's fine. You're in.
1: She says coffee's not coffee, but tea is tea. Okay, well said, Chantelle.
0: No, tea is coffee.
1: Toby says tea is tea, but I wouldn't drink Barry's. Okay, each their own. You're right, everyone's allowed their own choices, Grant. Michelle says no.
0: But if tea is tea, Toby, if tea is tea, then it makes no difference, but you wouldn't drink Barry's. So tea is not tea.
1: Yeah, that's fair point.
0: You're not backing up your argument, yeah. Toby.
1: Michelle says tea is most definitely not tea. Lions are PG tips only. I can't stand any other tea. Also, message in here from Jenna, who says, I completely agree with Sho. When it comes to coffee, I'm the exact same. I can tell the difference from different places. The taste, the notes, if it's burnt coffee, if it's too hot, you know if they burn the coffee. Definitely with the tea, you can slightly taste the difference in certain strengths and weaknesses. Not everyone uses the same tea leaves, but so I agree with you there on that one, says Jen. Right.
0: Anya was on texting in for my dad. He is such a tea connoisseur. He's posh. He drinks the tea leaf rather than the tea bag, and he can immediately tell the difference between a tea bag and tea leaves, let alone the brand. Niall, it's literally loyalty.
1: Loyalty. I see what you did there. That's very clever. Mon was on as well and says, oh, lads, this is like when you did the water tasting contest. I think you should do it again, and you should make show a few different teas and have her guess which they are. Definitely. You won't believe what's about to happen, Mon. You will not believe.
0: Welcome to Beat Breakfast, Mon. We're one step ahead at all times. If you're wondering why we were late to the show, it's because we were upstairs.
1: And let me just finish. She says, tea is not just tea. Just like bottled water doesn't all have the same taste.
0: Exactly.
1: Teas don't all taste the same. You definitely have your favourites.
0: Yeah.
1: Larry says, tea is only a habit thing. No one wakes up and says, ooh, give me a cup of tea.
0: Larry, I wake up and say, a master blend, please. And I'm talking to myself, but I deliver every time. All right? Yeah. Only since last week now.
1: Okay.
0: I love the way Amy laughs at my pathetic joke.
1: We will give you more of your comments if you want to keep them coming in a few minutes' time, but it's time to get to the challenge.
0: Okay, so Amy and I went upstairs. She made the tea. It looked like I was really lazy because it was like execs up there in suits, and she was there making the tea, and I'm just standing there waiting as if I'm expecting her to serve me. But the reason being was because she placed the different tea bags into the different cups, and therefore, hopefully, she'll remember which is which. So I'm going with my favourite cup first. And basically we have a master blend Barry's, we have a regular Barry's, and we have an unknown brand, a catering brand.
1: Please tell me that Amy knows which one is which.
2: I do in fact remember.
0: Okay, so this is my first sip of my favourite cup.
1: Did you leave the tea bag in all three of them?
0: Yeah.
1: As per her choice?
0: I could be wrong, but I think that's catering. Is it? Oh, you're not going to tell me yet. Okay.
1: We'll tell you at the end.
0: Did not do it for me.
1: Okay,
0: Mon says, brilliant radio, Mon. Brilliant radio. And you wondered why we were nominated for a radio award. Okay, here we go. Cup two, for those of you listening. And for anyone that switched over, God, missing out.
1: Well.
0: It's exactly the same. This is shambles. Hang on, I'll go again. You can't even hear the sip. Pull down the music so you can get some kind of effect. There's no.
1: But the
0: music too loud in the background putting me off my sipping. That's either a master or regular. Please stand by. All right, I'm going to pop that. I'm still saying. Hang on.
1: Number one.
0: I'm going back to.
1: Oh, here we go. More slurp.
0: Catering.
1: Okay, definitely catering number one.
0: And if it's not, it's a dodgy Barry's box.
2: Okay, and now I'm going back. I'm going into three, right? And even by the look of that, I would say that's given Master Blend, but I could be wrong. And if I'm wrong, I'm wrong. When I'm wrong, I say I'm wrong. It's not great.
1: You haven't really enjoyed any of them.
0: I'm not. It's not an enjoyable experience.
1: You probably still have a bit of olivant flavour in your mouth.
0: There's a lot of olivant. Hang on a second. I'm going back to two.
1: Disaster.
0: This is great radio.
1: She can't just keep sipping cups. You're going to have to make a call eventually.
0: On reflection.
1: Okay.
0: Okay, I think that's catering.
1: Number one, catering. Number two.
0: I think that's master and that's regular.
1: That's number three, is it?
0: Barry's.
1: Okay, Amy, please step forward and reveal
0: I've got it wrong.
1: How many she's got right.
2: You've got them all wrong.
1: Oh, absolutely amazing.
0: Okay, tell me, what is with...
2: Number one is regular.
0: That's regular Barry's.
2: Yes.
0: No, that's a dodgy batch. That is 100% a dodgy batch.
2: Number two is master, and I thought you were onto it, and then you changed your mind. And number three is catering.
1: Ladies and gentlemen of the Southeast, I rest my case. Tea is tea. And that is it. It has been proven factually on Beat Breakfast this morning. The tea connoisseur did not have a clue. Tea is tea.
0: No, I don't.
1: Put
0: I don't
1: it
0: agree.
1: On a t-shirt.
0: Okay, actually, because there was a guy in a suit up there, and I think you were thrown when you were pouring. I think there was a you were thrown off the scent. All right, I think, and that there's a dodgy batch of Barry's going around. And tell your friends. All right, tell your friends.
1: So a little bit of reaction coming in. So I'll give you the feedback is in. Peter says the problem with the tea probably wasn't made very well by Amy.
2: Any how dare you
1: to make on that?
2: I made it exactly how she loves it, with a drop of milk. Tea
0: what
2: bag
0: milk
2: left.
0: Did you use?
2: The low fat.
0: Oh jeez.
2: Oh, is that why?
0: Recall.
1: No.
0: The low fat milk. I would never use
1: it. It shouldn't change the flavour of the tea if it's the same milk in each of them.
0: Oh my God! Stall the ball.
2: What do you
0: absolutely
2: use?
0: Changes the. It,
2: have you been using that in my tea?
0: It's okay if you have.
2: I make
0: you
2: tea with today.
0: I do full for yours.
2: Oh
0: when I'm
2: God!
0: Oh God! That's that. Absolutely.
2: back her up there. What you said is absolute, complete and utter nonsense, right?
1: No, but it's not going to change the flavour of the leaves.
0: No.
1: Oh. She's really touchy about this.
2: There is nothing that ruins tea more than a watery milk, all right? And I actually 100% think that would have an effect on what I was trying to do here this morning. And I think I've been sabotaged, not by you, Amy, but by the guy in the suit. I would love to he got in the way of this situation.
1: Larry says, see, tea is tea. It's all shite. Toby was on. I also rest my case. You made a very good point. We're very well made earlier.
0: Read, Mon.
1: Hang on. Anya says, guys, I have to do this with my dad. And Mon was on and says, I wouldn't blame show. Everyone makes tea slightly differently. Maybe the tea bag was in the hot water 3 seconds too short. Maybe the water wasn't hot enough. Or maybe it's the wrong milk. I definitely wouldn't blame Sho for not getting the tea names there. All
0: can
1: right,
0: do it again?
1: Mom. All right, no.
0: I don't think it's great radio, but I do want to finish with Peter. Low fat is the worst. Go again. I mean, and then Ailish is coming in with, there's a lot of feedback on this. Niall, milk is not milk. Whole milk all the way. Like, I mean, milk is milk.
1: I agree with you on that. I would only ever have full fat milk in any of my
0: products.
1: Yeah,
0: but your claim was that
1: my
0: it doesn't change the taste of the tea. And
1: if it's the same milk in each of them, you should still be able to differentiate the tea leaves, and you couldn't. So, sorry. Hon.
2: I'm sorry, Sho. I'm sorry.
0: I'm not blaming you. I'm blaming that fella in the suit. Weekend Beat Breakfast.

0: is, and welcome to Saturday morning on Beat Breakfast. It is time for us to play a round of Grab the Mic. Niall's here. Let's bring him in, everybody. Round of applause. Well, he's not here yet, but he will be. Shakira, Burna Boy, Die Die next.
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0: Anna Calvin, We Found Love on a Saturday morning across the southeast. Right, Niall's back, everybody. Mm-hmm. He's in the hot seat and he is ready for us to play a round of 8 minus 2 after 8.
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2: It's my show.
0: Remember a couple of weeks ago, a woman broke a Guinness World Record for writing the most amount of words on a post-it. I wrote the quiz questions on a post-it today.
3: Amazing. Five of them on one post-it.
0: Well, I've one question on the back.
3: Six.
0: But like, that's mad.
3: Phenomenal.
0: Isn't it? Kind of impressive. Anyway, 8 minus 2 after 8. It's 6 questions based on the week that was, particularly when it comes to showbiz and pop culture. And I will tell you, there's a little bit of a TV / movie, I won't say theme, but like, just all of the questions are like, I've no music really in there because everything is Electric Picnic and you know that.
3: Yeah.
0: So there's no jeopardy there.
3: Okay.
0: Okay.
3: Hit me.
0: Question number one. Who was announced as the new host of the reboot Blind Date this week?
3: It was the wonderful Maura Higgins.
0: Maura Higgins is right. Now remember, if you know this, I try and drop nuggets into conversations with Niall through the week so that he comes out on top in this quiz, right?
3: But it really, it depends on whether I'm listening to her at that moment in time as to whether that those nuggets go in.
0: Because what percentage of time would you say you listen to me? If you were to take like 100% for the week, what percentage of time? Like
3: 70-ish.
0: I'd say that's optimistic.
3: You know, I'm doing a lot. I'm doing a lot in the studio. I have things to do.
0: Yeah, yeah. Question number two. Which well-known comedian gay-crashed a BBC weather report this week?
3: Peter Kay.
0: Peter Kay is right. And apparently it was not the first time he's done it. Funny guy. Question number four. Which Irish actor is rumoured to be screen testing for James Bond?
3: Mr. Paul Mescal.
0: It is Mr. Paul Mescal. You're making a mockery of people listening to this quiz this morning. You're running away with it. Okay. What sequel starring Nicole Kidman? It's hard to read on the post-it.
3: Yeah, I can see
0: say.
3: Now you're struggling.
0: It was a great idea in my head. What sequel starring Nicole Kidman and Sandra Bullock was released in cinemas this week?
3: Practical Magic.

0: Okay, way, yes.
1: I think that could be good.
0: Yeah, it could.
1: Do you know what I mean? It's such a world that, like, it would be a bit of a mystery to me, but it would be interesting to see.
0: I like a mockumentary done well is very good.
1: I can't think of a single mockumentary.
0: Have you ever seen Best in Show? It's about the dog shows.
1: Is that with our favourite, Jennifer Coolidge?
0: Oh, yes, she could be. And Eugene Levy and...
1: I think I saw that years
0: ago. The mom from Home Alone.
1: Catherine O'Hara.
0: They're all in it, yeah. They made a series of mockumentaries, but that was one of the best ones. Best in Show, if you ever get to see it.
1: And would you call The Office kind of like a mockumentary?
0: Yeah.
1: Okay. Your last question to give you 10 out of 10 this morning is...
0: Yeah, tension. She's building the tension here.
1: Where do I go again if you do get it right?
0: Oh, God.
1: Games.
0: Yeah.
1: Oh, you hate me.
0: No prep. No foresight.
1: There's no pressure on a weekend because people are easing into the weekend. Like, people are listening to us. Like, oh, hey there.
0: I'll just point out the nomination for Ireland's Best Breakfast Show doesn't count Saturdays.
1: You're so mean. What movie starring Kate Hudson announced that it will have a sequel in the works?
0: How to Lose a Guy in 10 Days. We did it, Joe. We did it.
1: I don't know. It doesn't feel as good as it usually
0: does. That's because it's coming so common nowadays.
1: Is it too easy?
0: I'm not going to say that because I'm quite happy to win.
1: Why don't you ask me something?
0: Okay, next week we'll
1: flip
0: it. Yeah,
1: will you test me? Yeah, I'd prefer that, actually.
0: And I'll drop nuggets in all week and see if you're listening.
1: I do find it interesting that I say a lot of them to you.
0: Yeah.
1: Do you know what I mean?
0: Yeah.
1: Okay, let's do that. It's going to come back next week and I'll get this music and then we'll all settle together.
0: We'll all be happy.
1: Okay.

0: It's called Noble and it plays on your weekend Beat Breakfast. I'm Sho. Thank you for keeping me company this morning. It ain't over yet. Didn't mean to frighten you. I'm here for another hour. Good news, eh? That dilemma about a hot mum is on the way. And kicking us off next, it's Cat's Eye. Animal.
1: Breakfast with McDonald's. Mornings don't get better than this. Breakfast served until 11 a.m.
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0: It's 8 o'clock. Good morning. I'm Jane McNamara.
17: Disaster response teams are continuing work in Nepal following devastating flash floods. More than 600 people have died on the country's border with Tibet, while thousands are still missing, including two Irish nationals. Pravial Haldia's parents are from Bromley in England and are among those unaccounted for.
18: They mean the world. I don't think you say that enough when you're in front of your parents necessarily, but just that they mean everything to me, and I hope to see them soon.
17: Donald Trump's announced he's taken control of a fifth of Venezuela's oil reserves, around 65 billion barrels. Posting on his Truth Social platform, the US president described it as the biggest oil deal in world history. The announcement comes 7 months after American soldiers captured Venezuela's President Maduro on drug trafficking charges. A man is still in custody this morning after a drug seizure in Dublin worth over €190,000. The discovery was made on the N7. Cliona O'Dwyer reports.
19: Gardaí stopped a car travelling on the N7 and carried out a search as part of Operation Tara on Thursday. They found a large amount of cocaine worth €100,000, which was hidden in the car on the motorway. A man in his 40s was arrested and is still being held today in Tala Garda Station. During follow-up searches at a home in the Obourne area of Tala, Gardaí discovered more drugs, including cocaine, crystal meth, cannabis and oxycodone worth €93,660 in total. They also recovered cash worth over €15,000.
17: Over 5,000 children are homeless. That's the equivalent of at least 220 primary school classes. The latest homelessness figures reveal there were 17,527 people experiencing homelessness last month. Focus Ireland spokesperson Conor Culkin says it's wrong to expect kids to study and live in emergency accommodation.
20: For children who are homeless, it can affect every aspect of their school life, from attendance and concentration to friendships and well-being.
17: The Irish Small and Medium Enterprise Association is welcoming the extension of fuel excise cuts, but is warning about the rising costs for businesses. It's after TDs voted 104-49 in favour of keeping the temporary fuel excise cuts until November. The business group says firms like nursing homes, creches and village shops will be hit hard by energy costs. ISME Chief Executive Neil MacDonald says if fuel prices go up, government bodies will have to help contractors.
21: Particularly, I'm talking about the HSE, the Department of Children, the Department of Transport, the Department of Agriculture will have to recognise that those contractors providing them with fixed price services, those departments are going to have to recognise the need to be flexible in their pricing, because otherwise these people are simply going to run out of road.
17: Iceland's voting today on whether to start EU membership talks. Islanders are said to be split down the middle after months of debate on the cost of living, security and control over fishing waters. A yes outcome would pave the way for discussions with Brussels. A second referendum would be needed, possibly in a few years, to actually join the bloc. A 41-year-old man has died after a large sign fell at a Christian festival in West Sussex in England. At least six others were injured in the incident at the big church festival yesterday. The event's organisers say they've made the decision to bring the festival, which was due to run until Sunday, to a close. A damp morning is in store for campers at Electric Picnic. Heavy rain overnight means conditions in the campsites and the arena may be tricky this morning. Today's lineup on the main stage includes Role Model, the Mary Wallopers, Gorillaz and CMAT. Alan O'Reilly from Carlow Weather says the good news is the 80,000 people in Strad Valley have prepared for the conditions.
22: I think you look, embrace it, embrace the raincoat, sensible shoes, and you know, just be smart about it and maybe get into bed by 3 a.m.
17: And the Governor of Tennessee's proposed renaming Nashville International Airport in honour of Dolly Parton. Bill Lee says it would be a fitting tribute for the state's favourite daughter. Dolly died on Tuesday at the age of 80. That's your news at 4 minutes past eight.
23: 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Whatever your interest, whatever your skills, explore hundreds of different careers at publicjobs.ie.
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0: Hi, how are you? Happy Saturday. Welcome to the 29th of August, the last Saturday in August, the last... It's... I Niall kept saying during the week, and I know officially and according to the meteorological way of looking at it, that it is the end of summer, but I'm just not really able to accept it, if you know what I mean. I just need another few weeks. Would that be okay? What do you think? Yeah, let's just do that. Let's just put it out there that we're going to have another few weeks of summer 2026. I'm here for it. On the way this morning, we have got the 8-2 after 8 quiz, which is where I put Niall to the test in terms of the big news stories, pop culture stories of the week, and also that dilemma that I promised you, which really got the Southeast talking. But first, they play Dublin Tuesday night. This is Cat's Eye. It's Animal. Good morning.

0: latest single from Florence Road. It's called 7563, plays on your weekend at Beat Breakfast. What a year they've had, and I can tell you now, more of the same when it comes to the creme de la creme of Irish music tomorrow night on Irish Beats with Ava. Make sure you're with her. Olivia Rodrigo next. Also, stick around for that Daily Dilemma. The Got the Southeast Talking. It's on the way.
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1: Love her. Olivia Rodrigo, with Stupid Song on a Saturday morning across the Southeast. Right, I'm going to share this dilemma with you, but what I always do on a Saturday, if you're here and or if you're listening, I should say, you're not here with me, but if you are listening and you would like to get involved and just let me know what you make of it, because it did get a huge reaction, you can WhatsApp me and I'll see it here. 085 1029 103. I suspect you might have something.
2: 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Actually, I will tell you this. Overnight we've had a dilemma. Well, it was sent in as a dilemma.
1: A quandary.
2: But it doesn't really class as a dilemma as such in our criteria. But it is worth talking about, and we're going to do it after 9 this morning. So
1: I'm all over it.
2: There's
1: a mom in
2: the southeast who is looking for help for her daughter. Okay, that's all I'll say.
1: Yeah.
2: But let's get to this, which also came in this week. It says, "Hey guys, I've been seeing a guy for 3 months, and up until now, I thought things were going pretty well. Then he met my family, including my mum. Now, I'll be honest, my mum is a bit of a MILF. She's stunning, everyone tells her, and she absolutely loves the attention. She's young enough. Since meeting her, my boyfriend has called me by my mum's name not once, not twice, 3 times.
3: Christ.
2: Every time he's gone really red and apologized, but at this stage, I'm wondering how many times a slip of the tongue can happen before it becomes a thing. Is this just a harmless brain fart, or should I be alarmed that my boyfriend seems to have my hot mum living rent-free in his head?"
1: Oh, I think that's weird. I do think that's weird. I do. When I first started going out with Tom, he had come out of a long-term relationship and he called me by his ex.
2: I thought you could say called you Anne. I was like...
1: No, like he called me, I'll give her a name that's not her name, Margaret. He called me Margaret twice.
0: Twice?
1: Yeah, and one at quite an interesting time.
2: Okay.
1: And I was really hurt. I was really hurt. But then on reflection, he was with this girl for like 10, nearly 11 years.
2: Yeah.
1: And habit would lead you to do that. So when I stepped back from it, I do remember talking to the girls about it at the time. And I was like, actually, do you know what? It kind of makes sense. It wasn't out of like, oh, I miss her or anything. I hope not. Turned out all right. We've been together now for a while. But I think that's different in that, like, that was somebody that was in his life for ages. And we've had dilemmas like that before where, you know, you've heard of people.
2: And it's somewhat understandable.
1: Yeah. Whereas this is weird because, like, your mom is hot and he is now saying her name when really he should be saying yours 3 months in. I do.
2: Yeah, he hasn't spent that much time with her that he should be rolling the name off the tongue.
1: I do understand where you're coming from. Like, that said, right, it might be nothing, it might be innocent. And it might not mean that he fancies your mom, but maybe he's met her and maybe, do you know what, maybe he's awkward around her or maybe he wants to impress her. I'm really clutching at straws to try and help you, but I can understand your quandary. What, do you know what, actually, what way is he when he's around your mom? Like, is he nervous and uncomfortable because he might have a little bit of it, or is he just normal? Do you know, I think that would be, I would pick up on those little, what's the word I'm looking for? Nuances? No, would that
2: signs,
1: work?
2: Nuances.
1: Yeah, like I would pick up on that and then make my decision rather than just a slip of the tongue thing. What about you? You think it's weird?
2: Yeah, it's a worry. It's a real worry. Because, as you said, they're only going out 3 months, so I presume he's only met the family recently, and 3 times he's called you by your mom's name. I just can't get my head around that. I've never heard anything like it before, you know? Like, I'm not suggesting anything is going on, but certainly she, as you say in your email, she is living rent-free in his head right now.
1: Somebody did message and it does make perfect sense. Stacey's mom has got it going on. Yeah, I would be worried, I suppose, but I also, like, 3 months, you don't want to write off the relationship. Has this ever happened to you? I doubt anybody has ever been in this position.
2: I do remember many years ago on The Dilemma, we had a girl, I think she was only 19 and her mom was like 36. And all of her friends, the boys, fancied the mom because she was a young, hot mom.
1: It's the dream, really, isn't it?
2: Yeah. So I do think it does happen out there. I'm getting alarm bells here. What do you think?
1: Yeah.
2: 085 1029 103. What would you say to our emailer?
1: Let's go to the phone and let's chat to Rivish.
2: Hey, how are you, sir?
4: Very good. Very good. How are you?
1: We're good. Thank you for asking. What do you make of this?
2: You're suspicious.
4: Oh, Jesus. There's definitely a suspicion going on over there. Okay. I wouldn't continue with that relationship now.
1: And what is your suspicion? What do you think, Gravis?
4: Suspicion is, I think there's something going on the side.
1: I would bet on it.
2: Yeah. Do you think a mother would do that to her daughter?
1: Yeah.
4: I don't know. Does the mother has a husband? That's another question.
1: You just think it's really dodgy that he would.
2: It's the kind of thing that it happened in EastEnders.
1: EastEnders, yeah. It doesn't seem like real life, you know?
4: That is dodgy indeed. Jesus Christ.
1: Okay, well, you're not really alone in that train of thought, to be honest with you. It's definitely, there is a suspicion across the southeast this morning. Ravish, have a great day, and thank you so much for chatting to us.
2: I think a lot of people are suspicious, and it comes back to this point. He's only obviously met the mother a couple of times because they're only going out 3 months. Why would she be in his head if there wasn't something going on?
1: I'm so innocent.
2: Rebecca says, dump him before. He says it in the bedroom.
1: Oh, yeah. John, he definitely does. That woman is rent-free in his head and it doesn't take a genius to find out why. In saying that, I don't think anything would happen, but there is definitely thoughts going through his mind.
2: George is the same as Rivas says. Plot twist, they're already having an affair.
1: Jeez. Ailish said, has mum a common name? Is it an ex's name? Dear emailer, step back in the opposite direction and keep walking.
2: Wow. And Anya says, Shona's right. She should try watching her fella's body language. It can tell a lot, especially if he's attracted to her. Alternatively, was he nervous to meet the family? Maybe he's worried he made a bad impression and it was on his mind, so maybe that could have something to do with it. Still a weird situation. Best thing to do is wait and see.
1: Honestly,
2: really.
1: Just on that note about like that they could be having an affair already. Like, I'm a mum.
2: I know, but not all people are like that. I watch EastEnders every day.
1: I know, but EastEnders is not real life. Like, I'm just saying, I'm a mum to Eve. Like, I could not. No, like, do you know what I mean? Like, no, not in real life.
2: Well, given she's 11, if she were going after her boyfriends, it'd be a real problem. And we'd probably have to take you off the air, okay?
1: I was just talking about in like terms of, like, you know, being a mother, all right?
2: Let's finish.
1: And having some kind of, like,
2: Moral compass.
1: Yeah.
2: Let's finish with Robert's thoughts.
1: You really had to bring it there.
0: Hey, Beat, tell him to send pics. Send pics now.

Saturday morning. That's the latest track from Jenny. It's called Less Than a Lover. And it plays on your Weekend Beat Breakfast on show. Thank you so much for your company this morning. We're having fun, aren't we? We're having fun. Niall's here. We're going to play that quiz with him at 8-2 after 8. And up next, it's Prospa. It's called Free Your Mind and it's on the way. Don't go anywhere.

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3: It's my show.
0: Are you okay?
3: I'm grand, yeah.
0: What were you going to comment on?
3: I wasn't going to comment on
0: anything.
3: No, go on. It's a male thing, Show. Sometimes when you kind of move your legs across your legs, your bits in between can kind of get a bit caught. That's why I let out a little ooh.
0: Oh, I thought it was something I'd done wrong.
3: No.
0: And I was like, oh, I'm already off to a bad start. I will tell you though, just because they don't appear on the quiz, Jesse Nelson has found love again.
3: I saw that. Yeah. And is he famous?
0: No, he's a, according to reports, I don't know, a garden landscaper.
3: Good.
0: A handy person to have around. I don't know who her partner was.
3: She wasn't the Rizzle Kicks one, was she?
0: Zion Foster, I think was his name. Is that right? Yeah, he could have been, actually.
3: Was he the Rizzle Kicks?
0: Could have been, yeah. Anyway, welcome to Saturday Morning Noz here, everybody. It's good. It's been a very long time since we've done this.
3: Was it all together now?
0: Oh, no, actually.
3: No,
0: I did
3: 2 weeks ago.
0: I did one in between. Look, I wouldn't know what day it is. Yeah. This is Grab the Mic. This is where I give Niall three words, he gives me three words, and we have got 5 seconds. And 5 seconds alone to come up with a song with that word in the title or the lyrics.
3: I've got two easy ones and a trickier one for you this morning. That's where I'm going, okay?
0: Okay. All right. Do you want to give me my word first?
3: Okay, your first word is heart.
0: Mm-mm. My heart is low. My heart is so low.
3: You were. I thought you were going, my heart will go on.
0: I actually got confused. I think I wanted to sing Celine and then just.
3: You went with A Woman's Heart.
0: One of the. Is it the best selling Irish album of all time?
3: I think so.
0: Yeah. Well, look at it. It's ingrained in me.
3: Yeah.
0: Okay.
3: Well, you could have had our friend Joel Curry,
0: Head and Heart.
3: You could have had another song you love, GRL, Ugly Heart. Or you could have had another song you love, Backstreet Boys, Quit Playing Games with My Heart.
0: Yeah, I wasn't quick enough. Okay, your first word this morning is give.
3: You give me something.
0: Makes me feel
3: is Sammy
0: right.
3: Seen them at all? Electric
0: is
3: Picnic.
0: That James Morrison. Yeah, okay, that's a good one. I didn't have that on my list. You could have had Pitbull, Give Me Everything.
3: Yeah.
0: Or you could have had the New Radicals. You only get what you give.
3: Don't okay. Give up. Okay, next one, another easy one. Make.
0: I'll make love to
3: you,
0: like you want me to. And I'll hold you tight.
3: Good one. You could have had a bit of Britney, Born to Make You Happy.
0: Oh, I love that song.
3: And more recently, Belters Only. Make me feel good.
0: Make me feel nice. Okay. Your next word this morning is...
3: You started with make me feel right, and then you kind of heard me say nice, and you merged them, and you said make me feel right. I don't know if that's Darren or you're Chinese, but one or the other.
0: Make me feel right. I just realised during the week, even I go for walks in the evenings with the dog a lot, and sometimes Tom is working, so we just go off into our own little world and we'd be singing. And like, I'm so proud of her. I'm so proud to say she's my daughter. She has lyrics like that.
3: Really?
0: She picks them up. I just think it's such a skill, isn't it? Like, she knows.
3: They don't go in for me.
0: They don't go in for me.
3: Yeah.
0: Anyway, your next word this morning is body.
3: Body to body, lesson to lesson.
0: You know how to rock your body. I don't think that's right. Oh, you could have had Rock Your Body.
3: Rock Your Body.
0: You could have had Loud Luxury and Brando, Body.
3: Yeah.
0: Or you could have had the latest Somber track, which is My Body Isn't Ready.
3: I adore it. It's amazing.
0: I actually only watched the video the other day, which wasn't like me. I think I was doing something and I was looking for a song and I was like, oh my God, it's brilliant. The video is really lovely. Okay.
3: Your last word is the trickier one. It's the word did.
0: Did you know? Hang on a sec. I know the time is up, so this doesn't count. Did.
3: Yeah. I've mentioned an artist already that has a very famous did song.
0: Oops, I did it.

0: while ago.
1: Not a song.
0: You could have
1: It's not like song. It's not like a hit record. It's just a song from a movie. But I like grand, yeah.
0: Okay.
1: I could have.
0: Or you could have had from Titanic, Near Far, Wherever You Are.
1: Okay.
0: Or you could have had Moncrief, I'm So Far From Perfect.
1: Yeah, okay.
0: I get so in
1: very few songs with far in the title that you could come up with there.
0: But Moana, anyway, how far I'll go. Thank you very much.
1: Yeah, go on.
0: No,
1: I was saying there was a really old song that did come into my head, but you wouldn't have known it, so I let it go. It was, and I ran so far away. A flock of seagulls. There you go. Take that. That and Enya.
0: My heart is low. My heart is so low.
1: So I win.
0: Yeah, you win.

0: and my body isn't ready, and it officially wraps up your weekend meat breakfast. Oh, thank you for hanging out with me this morning. It's been good. I really enjoyed your company. I'm back Monday morning bright and early from 6 o'clock, my beautiful early morning clubbers. Saturday show's on the way. You're going to have a load of crack. I'm off to Rosslare on my holidays. Have a brilliant weekend. I'll chat to you Monday. Bye.
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14: At 9. Good morning, I'm Tina Gates. A man in his late teens has been seriously injured following an e-scooter crash in Longford. It happened just after 10:30 last night. Jane McNamara reports.
15: The crash involving an e-scooter happened last night at 10:30 on Battery Road, Longford, County Longford. The driver of the e-scooter, a man in his late teens, was brought to Beaumont Hospital for treatment of serious injuries, where he remains in a critical condition. A teenage girl who was a passenger on the e-scooter was brought to Regional Hospital Mullingar for treatment of non-life-threatening injuries. No other vehicle was involved in the crash. The road is currently closed for a technical examination and local diversions are in place. Gardaí are appealing to anyone who witnessed the incident to come forward.
14: Disaster response teams are continuing work in Nepal following devastating flash floods. More than 600 people have died on the country's border with Tibet, while thousands are still missing, including two Irish people. Prajal Haldai's parents are among those unaccounted for.
16: They mean the world. I don't think you say that enough when you're in front of your parents necessarily, but just that they mean everything to me, and I hope to see them soon.
14: Donald Trump has announced he's taken control of a fifth of Venezuela's oil reserves, around 65 billion barrels. Posting on his Truth Social platform, the US president described it as the biggest oil deal in world history. The announcement comes 7 months after American soldiers captured Venezuela's President Maduro on drug trafficking charges. A man is still in custody this morning after a drug seizure in Dublin worth over €190,000. The discovery was made on the N7, as Cliona O'Dwyer reports.
17: Gardaí stopped a car travelling on the N7 and carried out a search as part of Operation Tara on Thursday. They found a large amount of cocaine worth €100,000, which was hidden in the car on the motorway. A man in his 40s was arrested and is still being held today in Tala Garda Station. During follow-up searches at a home in the Oban area of Tala, Gardaí discovered more drugs, including cocaine, crystal meth, cannabis and oxycodone, worth €93,660 in total. They also recovered cash worth over €15,000.
14: Over 5,000 children are homeless, the equivalent of at least 220 primary school classes. The latest homelessness figures reveal there were 17,527 people experiencing homelessness last month. Focus Ireland spokesperson Conor Culkin says it's wrong to expect kids to study and live in emergency accommodation.
18: For children who are homeless, it can affect every aspect of their school life, from attendance and concentration to friendships and well-being.
14: The Irish Small and Medium Enterprise Association is welcoming the extension of fuel excise cuts, but warning about the rise in costs for business. It's after TDs voted 104-49 in favour of keeping the temporary fuel excise cuts until November. The business group says firms like nursing homes, creches and village shops will be hit hard by energy costs. Ismay Chief Executive Neil MacDonald says if fuel prices go up, government bodies will have to help contractors.
19: Particularly, I'm talking about HSE, the Department of Children, the Department of Transport, the Department of Agriculture will have to recognise that those contractors providing them with fixed price services, those departments are going to have to recognise the need to be flexible in their pricing, because otherwise these people are simply going to run out of road.
14: A damp morning's in store for campers at Electric Picnic. Heavy rain overnight means conditions in the campsites and the arena may be tricky this morning. Today's lineup on the main stage includes Role Model, the Mary Wallopers, Gorillaz and CMAT. Alan O'Reilly from Caller Weather says the good news is the 80,000 people in Strabally have prepared for the conditions.
20: I think you look, embrace it, embrace the raincoat, sensible shoes, and you know, just be smart about it and maybe get into bed by 3 a.m.
14: And that's your latest news update at 9:04.
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0: Good morning. 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How are you? It is horrible out.
2: I think you're better off not a DP. I think you're better off here listening to me. It's a Saturday show. 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
0: Good morning. Welcome to another scorcher of a Saturday. Lol, JK, it is horrendous outside. I am having no FOMO for once for EP. So happy to be indoors. So happy to be warm and toasty. How are you getting on? What is your plan for the day? As usual, I want to know, are you up to 90?
2: Flat out. She's flat out. It's all go, go, go, go, go. She said, Joan, she said to me, I don't have time to scratch my arse.
0: Every weekend I play this game, up to 90, looking for the busiest man or woman or family, even in the southeast. I want to know, what have you been doing? What are you going doing? Are you working in this weather? Vom. I would love to give you a shout out if you are. Are you off on a big day out? I think my neighbours had the kids packed in the car, off ready to go at 7:30 this morning. Are you bringing children to parties or blitzes? Or going, doing arts and crafts? Are you on the way to a big do? My fella is on the way to a stag in Cork. Hopefully he comes back in one piece. Going go-karting. Are you up to 90? Are you knee-deep in the big clean? Are you cleaning the house for the day? Tell me what you're up to. And the busiest person will win the prize, right? Get in touch. 0851 29103. WhatsApp voice notes very welcome. I'll keep the hits coming for you. Harry Styles, Dance No More, coming up next on Beat.
1: 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Find out what's happening across the southeast with the Sunday Grill from 9. From 11, we go back with Old School Sunday. 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

0: Harry Styles, Dance No More. It is the Saturday show on Beat, and that song just always makes me want to dance. Okay, I have been asking, are you flat out, are you up to 90 on this wet, wild day in the southeast?
1: Good morning, Michelle.
0: Good morning.
1: How are you on this miserable day? I am up to 90 today. I'm up to 90 all week. Between dropping the young lad to Rowan this morning, going into work for 3 hours now, collecting the lad from Rowan. Then we have a full day of renovations in our house.
0: Jesus.
1: And all week we've been back and forth renovating, working, dropping kids here, there and everywhere. Secondary school drops. So I am flat out today.
0: Some woman.
1: But have a great day. I love it.
0: Jenna, I love your positive attitude. I can hear the windscreen wipers going in the background. She's absolutely flat out. That's Jenna from County Tipperary. And fair play to your son for going rowing as well. Can you top that? Are you a busier woman or man than Jenna today? 0851 29 103. Let me know if you're up to 90.
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0: Okay, you may have heard something special happened to you yesterday on the Cash Machine.
3: I cannot believe it.
4: Okay, well, we might be about to find out what Eve and Derry is going to do with her Cash Machine winnings. How much is in there right now, Eve?
3: Oh, God, hold on. I'm panicking. It's 200,000 euro.
4: Is correct, Eve. Congratulations.
3: Oh, my God, I can't believe it.
0: I absolutely loved her reaction. I love when people scream. That's what you want from the Cash Machine. She won 200k and you could be on the phone shaking with shock and glee soon, because the Cash Machine is reloaded and she is going a big 305,000 euro. Maybe if you're doing renovations like Jenna, you could get yourself a whole new gaff to renovate with that kind of money. It's all up for grabs Friday, September 11th. You know what to do. You got to enter, you got to take note of the amount, and then if we call you on that day, you simply say the money and you win. So get your name into the draw, right? 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We could be calling you. 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

0: That banjo would steal your heart, wouldn't it? They are playing Electric Picnic, of course, tomorrow. Amble there, the Swell on Beat, which, you know something, why would you want to be there when you could be listening to them on the radio? It looks torrential, that's all I'll say. Listen, it's Michelle. We are playing Up to 90, as usual.
1: Flat out. She's flat out. It's all go, go, go, go, go. She said, Joan, she said to me, I don't have time to scratch my arse.
0: Looking for the busy men and women in the southeast. Shannon was in touch. She says, Michelle, absolutely flat to the mat for the day, getting the highlights done now. I have to go do groceries then. I am cooking for 13 people later. Oh my goodness. Nieces and nephews and my sister is coming over. I have to somehow make the place presentable. Do you know what? You don't. If it's family, I just think, like, you don't need to treat it like royalty are coming over. But I get it. Like, sometimes when people are coming to the house, I'd be there nearly vacuuming the light bulbs, trying to make the place look as best as possible. Shannon, have a lovely day. Thank you for getting in touch. Can you beat that? What are you doing for the day? Are you off to a big do? Are you working away? Are you flat out cleaning the gaff? Are you on the way to Electric Picnic, maybe? I would love to hear from you. Let me know if you're up to 90. And the prize will go to the busiest man or woman in the southeast. 0851 029 103.
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0: Oh, it's my girl Taylor Swift. I knew you were trouble on Beat. And I learned recently that song could have sounded a lot differently.
1: I wrote this really sad piano ballad called I Knew You Were Trouble. And I played them this really, really sad ballad. And I was like, I think just no drums. And they're like, what if it's dubstep?
0: She admitted it recently in an interview that that song was meant to be a sad piano song, which was her style before then. And of course, Max Martin, amazing producer that he is, got his hands on it and turned it into that hit. I mean, I just can't imagine it now being anything other than that. Love the dubstep. This girl, she may not be defined as dubstep, but she's definitely the dance pop injection that you need this morning. I'll reveal the winner of Up to 90 after this. I want to get this on for you. Brand new from Slater. It's Brand New Chanel on Beat.

0: Stranger.
1: Kenny Grayson with Strangers. It's Michelle. It's a Saturday show. Time to reveal the winner of Up to 90. I had Jenna, who was flat out. She was bringing her boy rowing. She was going here, there and everywhere. She was renovating the house. I had Shannon getting the hair done. She was getting ready for cooking for all of the relatives. But I decided to give the prize to Dobbs this morning, who says, Michelle, I'm up to 90 and more. Because I'm delivering people's parcels in the piddling rain. Not one bit of me is dry at this stage. Oh, poor Dobbs. Listen, I hope the parcels are dry. That's the most important thing. You are getting those deliveries out. So thank you so much. Be goodie bag on its way out to you. Right, it's time to crack on. Whether you are out working, whether you are lounging about, whether you are flat out cleaning the house, I have the playlist for you. We've got all the Naughties hits coming up. Jamelia, superstar, kicking us off next.
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13: At 10, I'm Rachel. More than 600 people are now known to have died following devastating flooding in Nepal and Tibet. Almost 2,500 are still missing, with two Irish nationals among them. Meanwhile, hospitals say they're now dealing with an influx of patients and victims, including this one where Dr. Gopal Sadan works.
14: The river has taken the bodies to the plain regions. And in our hospital, we have received 41 bodies. We have managed that, but looking at the scale of problem, we will be getting more and more bodies. So managing those bodies might be a huge problem.
13: Back home, a damp morning is in store for campers at Electric Picnic. Heavy rain overnight means conditions in the campsites and the arena may be tricky this morning. Today's lineup on the main stage includes Role Model, the Mary Wallopers, Gorillaz and CMAT. CMAT cancelled a show in France yesterday due to illness. However, there's still no update on her EP slot yet. Alan O'Reilly from Carlo Weathers says the good news is the 80,000 people in Stradbally have prepared for the conditions.
15: I think you look, embrace it, embrace the raincoat, sensible shoes, and you know, just be smart about it and maybe get into bed by 3 a.m.
13: Clonmel singer Mimi will play the main stage at EP later. She'll perform at 2 o'clock today after being selected by Tony Tempa as the winner of the Three City Stages competition. She'll join the rapper and three other Irish artists on stage in Stradbally. And the governor of Tennessee's proposed renaming Nashville International Airport in honour of Dolly Parton. Bill Lee says it would be a fitting tribute for the transport hub to carry the name of the singer he's described as the state's favourite daughter. The proposal will be discussed in more detail next month. The latest news updates are on our website, beat102103.com.
16: 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Not even the pupils, it's the teachers, I mean.
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13: Starting with soccer, Shamrock Rovers have woken up with their 4-point lead intact in the League of Ireland Premier Division. St. Pat's failed to close the gap, losing 2-0 to Waterford in what was a massive win for the Blues. Bows managed to go level on points with the Saints thanks to their 3-0 win over Sligo Rovers. The points were shared between Galway United and Shelburne after a 1-1 draw, while Daryl Horgan's late free kick saw Dundalk beat Drogheda 3-2 in the Louth Derby. The long-awaited FAI National League gets underway this afternoon. First up is CK United and Newbridge Town in Group 3 from 2 o'clock. Man City made it 2 Premier League wins from 2 under new boss Enzo Maresca last night. A brace from both Erling Haaland and Ryan Cherki gave them a 4-1 victory over Crystal Palace at Selhurst Park. Elsewhere, the second round of fixtures continues today. Liverpool and Nottingham Forest getting the action back underway from 12:30. Two of the league's new additions square off from 3 o'clock as Hull City make the trip to Coventry. At the same time, Bournemouth host Everton, while at 5:30 Tottenham's Sandro Tonali faces a visit from his former side Newcastle United. De Galt's home representation has been whittled down to just 6 golfers at the Women's Irish Open. Lauren Walsh was the first back out on the course after her level par finish yesterday. She's at 1 under. Anna Foster is at 2 under. Leona Maguire has just gone out on the course after ending yesterday's 2 under. Oney Donegan tees off shortly after 20 past 10, while Kenise Green, who's leading the Irish charge, goes from 25 to 12. To American football, the Aer Lingus College Football Classic returns to Dublin this afternoon. The Texas Christian University Horned Frogs take on the University of North Carolina's Tar Heels at the Aviva from 5 o'clock.
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13: A wet start today with plenty of rain to come, highs of 15 to 18 degrees. I'm Rachel Moore in an hour.
19: Good morning, the Saturday show, Michelle with you. Whether you are off for a day out, whether you are lounging about on the couch, or you are flat out, flat to the mat, this is the playlist to get you pumped. A whole hour of noughties hits, Girls Aloud on the way, White Stripes on the way, but first, let's channel your inner superstar, will we? It's time to throw it back to Jamelia on Beat.

One of the best music videos of the noughties. Do you remember it? Like the triangles coming at you, the white, the black, the red, one girl on the drums, one man on the guitar. Jack White and Meg White, of course. White Stripes on Beat with Seven Nation Army. It is the Saturday show. It is your throwback hour, and it's time for Will.i.am and Fergie to preach to us. It's time for Where Is the Love on Beat.

0: It was their first ever single, and what a way to enter the pop music industry. Girls Aloud, Sound of the Underground, it's Michelle. It is the Saturday show. It is time to play...
1: Hell Yes.
0: Or...
1: Hell No.
0: I am joined this morning by the lovely Rachel.
2: Good morning.
0: It's been a while.
2: It has been a while.
0: It's been a minute.
2: Do you know what? It's a day for the ducks, so I don't mind being in here.
0: I don't need her, do I? I have no FOMO for EP. I've been saying that all morning, but... Anyway, listen, Rachel is here to join me to play this game, Hell Yes or Hell No. We do it every Saturday. I get a statement from Niall Power to debate, and we have to go Hell Yes or Hell No. We can't say maybe or it depends. We each get 30 seconds to argue our side. And I can only find out now, so let me go into my messages and see if Niall has sent me. And we are debating... An indoor concert is better than an outdoor festival.
2: Fact.
0: Like...
2: 100%.
0: Yeah, I've been giving out about EP, so... But I'm going to let you choose the side because, you know, you're not on this often. I'll give you the yes side, okay?
2: Give me the Three Arena any day.
0: Okay, listen, I'm going to make you go first, though, because I'm going to need to think about what I'm going to argue for this. All right, so Rachel is saying, hell yes, an indoor concert is better than an outdoor festival. Your 30 seconds starts now.
2: Okay, you don't need to think about what you're wearing if it's an indoor concert because it's sheltered. You can take off your jacket. Whereas if it's an outdoor concert, you need to think, oh, what shoes am I going to wear? Is it going to be mucky? Is it going to be dusty? Do I need a raincoat? Do I need a sun hat? Do I need sun cream? Also, if you are seated, you can arrive at any time you want and your seat's going to be there. You don't need to worry about, oh, do I need to get there 7 hours beforehand to get up the front? No, you have a seat. Boom.
0: I'm just sitting here nodding. But okay,
2: does
0: right.
2: Does that mean I'm old that
0: no,
2: I want a seat?
0: No, it doesn't. You prioritise comfort. I
2: yes.
0: understand that. But look, I have done music festivals before. I'm just going to do my best with this and say hell no that an indoor concert is better than a music festival. And my 30 seconds starts now. Okay, so music festivals are unlike anything else, okay? With an indoor concert, you are just getting one act for like an hour and a half. At a music festival, you are getting like 17 different acts. When I went to Oxygen, I saw Muse, Kings of Leon, Snow Patrol, all in the same day, Sister Sisters. And like, it's not just the music, it's the memories, it's the campsite, it's the people you meet. Like, it might be chaotic, but it's euphoric at the same time, and you'll come home like so broken, but your heart will be so full because it's just a rite of passage. Like, so that's my argument, okay? But I won't say how I really feel. So listen, I need you to decide who is right here. And how do you feel about it? Would you choose an indoor concert over a music festival? If you could be at EP now, would you be? Or would you always choose an indoor concert?
2: No.
0: Let us know. 0851 29103. We'll get back to the hits. This is PIMP.

0: I mean, what a tune. Do you know what? When I was in school, everyone used to sing about a certain like person's parent.
1: Oh, no.
0: There was this girl, Aoife, who had a hot dad. So we'd be like, Aoife's dad has got it going
1: on. I actually saw a TikTok the other day. I don't know if you ever watched Love Island, but Sean Stone from Love Island a couple of years ago was saying that when he was in school, they all used to go around with the Mofar M on top of their head
0: okay.
1: for his mother.
0: Everyone fancies his mother, yeah. Sorry to you if you ever had a hot mom. They probably sang you that song. Okay, listen, we're doing Hell Yes, Hell No. We're debating the statement, an indoor concert is better than an outdoor festival. Rachel made some valid points.
1: Mm-hmm. I just like having my seat.
0: Yeah.
1: Even standing, I stood at a gig in the Three Arena earlier in the year and I was like,
0: how old are you? Can we ask again?
1: 24 and a half.
0: Like, she likes her comfort.
1: I do like my comfort.
0: I do, like, okay, you know, I've given out about EP earlier, but I had to argue the other side. So I said, look, a music festival is unbelievable. Like, you have so many artists, you make so many memories. It is worth the hardship. But of course, so far, the votes are at Rachel.
2: Morning, guys. I'd rather pull my eyelashes out one by one than be at Electric Picnic right now. No. Give me an indoor concert any day of the week. Actually, even Lewis Capaldi was outdoor and it was unreal. But like a festival, no. A concert, absolutely.
0: But like with a concert, you're just getting such limited entertainment for the price.
1: Well, this is going to tell you what kind of person I am. I don't even like outdoor concerts. I will never in my whole entire life forget trying to get out of Phoenix Park last summer for Zach Bryan. It took us 3 hours to get from Phoenix Park to like not even Dunleary.
0: And you see, you wouldn't have felt so bad if you had gotten to see 20 acts.
1: No, I would have. Because it was a trek to get home and okay. We couldn't get a taxi and I didn't like it.
0: Okay, listen, I need more votes on this. Is an indoor concert always better than an outdoor music festival? 0851291103. Hell yes or hell no. We'll come back to that. And of course, I have got more throwbacks on the way. Beyonce, Jay-Z, we're going crazy in love next.
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0: You know, they tried to convince her not to make that the single, and she pushed back. And she knew what she was doing. What a debut hit. Beyonce, Jay-Z, Crazy in Love on Beat. It is a Michelle. It's the Saturday show. We've been playing Hell Yes, Hell No, debating the statement that an indoor concert is better than an outdoor festival. So far, every single person agrees with Rachel, saying, I take indoor over outdoor any day. And I do understand in this country, like currently, there's a rain warning for the whole country, not just the southeast. So I have seen the videos of people's tents being flooded. But I still think a music festival is an experience like no other, and you will remember a music festival for like 20 years, whereas I'm not sure you would remember an indoor concert in the same way. That's all I'm going to say. Keep the votes coming in, 085-102-9103. Cash machine. Now, if you're missing on all the concerts and the festivals because you got no money, then that's what the cash machine is here for. €305,000. She's reloaded with this massive amount. It's all up for grabs 11th of September. 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After that, Cash Machine randomly picks one entry. We could be calling you. You must answer it in five rings and say the amount. 305. Think of Pitbull, Mr. 305. €305,000. 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

0: great breakup song. Since you've been
1: gone. It just reminds me of Pitch Perfect.
0: I know, I love that scene. Kelly Clarkson, Since You've Been Gone. It's Michelle joined by Rachel. We are debating the statement that an indoor concert is always better than an outdoor festival. Now, most people are on Rachel's side. We had someone on saying that they would rather pick out every single eyelash, Nicola was saying, than be at Electric Picnic. Do you know what? Someone is finally siding with me, Rachel.
1: Go on.
0: Michelle, you're dead right. Music festival any day of the week. Used to go to Life in Mullingar in May. It was unreal. And no downpours, he says. See, that's the thing. You do have to be ready for the downpour.
1: It's the weather. It's the fact that you don't know. You could book a ticket for Electric Picnic or All Together now for next year.
0: Yeah.
1: And you could say, oh, it looks like great crack, but then you get there and you're in a weather warning.
0: Like, All Together Now was magical because the sun was shining more than it was in Spain. But listen, that's part of the fun. It's what I always say. Like, it's just the bonding. It's rolling around in the mud. You know, it's the tent flooding and having a giant laugh about it and asking a bunch of lads, can they help you put the tent up, you know? Anyway, get the last few votes in. 0851 29103. We're throwing it right back to the early noughties now with Justin Timberlake. Was it about Britney? Who knows? It's Cry Me a River and it's Beat.

0: What a voice. Amy Lee, Evanescence, Bring Me to Life, wrapping up the Beat Throwback Hour. It is the Saturday show. We've been debating the statement, an indoor concert is better than an outdoor festival. Rachel was in the lead, but finally some votes are in for me.
1: I do actually agree with you. Now, it is risky business when you're booking stuff with the weather. But I have to say, me and my friend, when we went to Longitude last year, and when we seen 50 Cent, it was just absolutely incredible.
0: Thank you, Sarah. It is worth it. Helen says, Michelle got offered a wristband for tomorrow and a bed in a tent. Now, I'm in my 50s. I would go in a heartbeat if I didn't feel bad for leaving the hubby home alone. Rain muck would not stop me. Festival all day, any day. Girl, leave the hubby at home. Go. Anyway, listen, thanks for all of your messages. We'll do it all again next week. But for now, sit tight. Top tracks in the Southeast are on the way. We're doing the Buzz Chart next.
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20: At 11, I'm Rachel. Aid is starting to be handed out in Nepal, where deadly flash flooding has claimed the lives of at least 600 people. Almost 2,500 are still missing, with two Irish nationals among them. Reporter Neville Lazarus is at temporary mortuary in the capital, Kathmandu.
21: Family members have come here looking for any sort of information about those who have gone missing, and it has been very distressing for family members. We've spoken to a few of them who are absolutely distraught, saying that they have no information.
20: A man in his late teens has been seriously injured following an e-scooter crash in Longford. The man who was driving the e-scooter remains in a critical condition in hospital in Dublin. Meanwhile, a teenage girl who was a passenger on the e-scooter was brought to hospital in Mullingar for treatment of non-life-threatening injuries. A damp morning is in store for campers at Electric Picnic. Heavy rain overnight and early this morning means conditions in the campsites and the arena may be tricky this morning. Today's lineup on the main stage includes Role Model, the Mary Wallopers, Gorillaz and CMAT. But CMAT cancelled the show in France yesterday due to illness. However, there's no update on our EP slot just yet. Alan O'Reilly from Carlow Weather says the good news is the 80,000 people in Stradbally have prepared for the conditions.
22: I think you look, embrace it, embrace the raincoat, sensible shoes, and you know, just be smart about it and maybe get into bed by 3 a.m.
20: Clonmel singer Mimi will play the main stage later on. She'll perform at 2 o'clock after being selected by Tiny Tempa as the winner of the Three City Stages competition. She'll be joined by three other Irish artists as well as Tiny Tempa in Stradbally. And the governor of Tennessee has proposed renaming Nashville International Airport in honour of Dolly Parton. Bill Lee says it would be a fitting tribute for the transport hub to carry the name of the singer he's described as the state's favourite daughter. The latest news updates are on our website beat102103.com.
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20: Starting with soccer, Shamrock Rovers have woken up with their 4-point lead intact in the League of Ireland Men's Premier Division. St Pat's failed to close the gap, losing 2-0 at home to Waterford. The Blues are reportedly considering action after their player Jorgen Voilas appeared to be struck by a home supporter late in the game. Bows managed to go level on points with the Saints thanks to their 3-0 win over Sligo Rovers. The points were shared between Galway United and Shelburne after a 1-1 draw. While Daryl Horgan's late free kick saw Dundalk beat Drogheda United 3-2 in the Louth Derby, the Lilywhites captain knew he'd found the sweet spot with the dead ball.
28: The minute I hit it, it was in. I knew. Or it was going to Luke Dennison would have to make an unbelievable save across. But, you know, there's a lot of those I'll have hit that have gone over and the Rosetta are miles away. So, look, when they go in, you take it.
20: The long-awaited FAI National League gets underway this afternoon. First up is CK United and Newbridge Town in Group 3 from 2 o'clock. Across the pond, Man City made it 2 Premier League wins from 2 under new boss Enzo Maresca last night. 2 goals apiece from Erling Haaland and Ryan Cherki helped them beat Crystal Palace 4-1 at Selhurst Park. De Golf Cassandra Alexander is still the player to catch heading into day 3 at the Women's Irish Open at the K Club. The South African has a 5-shot lead on 15 under par. Kenise Green is leading the Irish Challenge on 5 under. She tees off at 25-12. Leona Maguire has made a bright start today. She's moved up to 4 under through 3 holes. And in Dublin today, the Aer Lingus College Football Classic returns. The TCU Horned Frogs take on the University of North Carolina's Tar Heels at the Aviva. That game gets underway at 5 o'clock.
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20: A wet start this morning with plenty of rain on the way, highs of 15 to 18 degrees. I'm Rachel Moore in an hour.
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18: It is a day for the Ducks, so what better thing to do than to lock in, wrap up and listen to the biggest hits in the southeast? It's the Buzz Chart. This is where we play the top 10 tracks as voted by you. All of the most requested on Beat this week. So last week, Hugel, Moving to the Sun, was the number one big summery hit. Let's see if he'll be number one again or if we'll have a new winner. Kicking us off now at number 10, it's the World Cup woman. It's Shakira.

say. In case I haven't said it already, I'm in love with her brand new album, Olivia Rodrigo, number 9 in the Buzz chart with a Stupid Song. And it was recently revealed she has smashed a new record in music history. She has become the first woman ever to have the lead single on her first 3 albums go straight to number 1. So with Driver's License, she went to number 1 with her album Sour. Vampire went to number 1 on Guts. And then on that album, Drop Dead was the debut hit on You Seem Pretty Sad for a Girl So In Love, and it went straight to number 1. What an incredible woman. And just, like, I would say that it's different from her other albums, which I found, you know, a little bit teenage, but this album has got Rob Smith from The Cure on it, and you can hear his influence all over the album. I think it's wonderful, so give it a listen. Anyway, it's Beat, it's Michelle, back to the Buzz chart, coming in at number 8, it's Coulter and it's Trapped.

0: What a unique and exceptional song that was. It is your classic number one. That was number one on this day in, can you guess? 2012. Jesus, going back 14 years. I remember listening to that song in my first big girl job in Dublin City. And I also feel like every band that performed in a nightclub that year had that song on their playlist. It was such a floor filler. Of Monsters and Men, Little Talks, if you want to know the name of it. It's Michelle, it's the Buzz Chart. We're counting down the top hits in the Southeast. Seven to go. And I have got an electric paper performer in there as well. Stay with me.
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0: are playing Electric Picnic tomorrow night, I believe. That is Amble, It Is The Swell. It is number 6 in the Buzz chart. Now, what's it really like at EP? Well, our girl Lily from Beat News is there, so we're checking in with her.
1: Michelle, reporting here now from Electric Picnic. We had to resort to Jodie's car last night, so this is our day 3. We came up on Thursday, and it was literally lashing when we came up, but we kind of got away with staying in the tent the first night because it wasn't raining, but we woke up yesterday and it was absolutely saturated, so we resorted to Jodie's 2010 Opel Corsa, the one that she'd always be giving out about, but there's no complaints now today. But last night we went to go see Dax, we went to see Zara Larsson, we went to see Somber, Lewis Capaldi. They were all absolutely brilliant, and we have a few more acts today, but that's pretty much it. The vibes are good, rain's not good, but other than that we're enjoying it. So this is, we have tomorrow and Sunday and Monday still, but the vibes are good.
0: Oh my God, Lily, like, you can hear in her voice, can't you, that it's nearly gone already. Like, that is hardcore. I mean, I know I was saying in the last hour that festivals are the SH1T, but I just don't envy people with the weather warning, like resorting to sleeping in your car after paying that much money. Oh God, love her. Anyway, listen, Lily, we hope things get drier, and if you're not at EP, don't have FOMO, because that is the lay of the land, all right? It is that flooded. Anyway, back to the Buzz chart. Here at number 5 is Sienna Spyro.

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1: Kingfisher, The Sun Will Never Settle, at number 4 in your Buzz chart. And it doesn't look like the sun is about to come out anytime soon in the southeast. But actually, do we know, Rachel, when this weather warning is ending?
2: So we are actually out of a warning. We're just
1: are we?
2: In advisory.
1: We're in an advisory. In a state advising you to stay in and watch Gilmore Girls is what I'm advising, to be honest. 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
5: Hi,

a classic number one for you on Beat. It was number one on this day in 2015. Robin Schulz at Lilywood, and that is Prayer in C. It is 11:47. It's Michelle. How are you? And did you know a special event is happening in the southeast tomorrow in Kilkenny? The Very Pink Run is taking place. Now, if you didn't know, the Very Pink Run, it is the Breast Cancer Ireland Very Pink Run. It is happening at Kilkenny Castle, Kilkenny Park Castle, sorry, tomorrow. And it's such a great event, you know, to raise vital funds for such a worthy charity, but also just has an amazing atmosphere, I think, of positivity, if you've ever been to it. It's also a great family day out, right? So there's live music scheduled, there's children's entertainment. It's just like for anyone, you only can stroll by if you want, or of course you can take part in the Very Pink Run. You can register, you can walk it, you can jog it, you can run it if that's for you. There's a 5k and 10k distance options, so you can still take part if you want to. You can register on verypinkrun.ie and you can take part virtually after the day, so you can do it like between the 6th and the 14th of September if you don't do it tomorrow. The Beat Fleet are going to be there tomorrow, so if you're in Kilkenny, please God the rain will stay at bay. Check out the Beat Fleet, check out all the live music and activities, and the best of luck to you if you're taking part in such a fantastic event. Best of luck to all the runners in the Breast Cancer Ireland Very Pink Run at Kilkenny Park Castle tomorrow. Okay, back to the Buzz Chart. This guy did an amazing job at EP. Check out the video that he did where he teamed up with the Cranberries. It's Somber now in number two with My Body Isn't Ready.

He's gone and done it again. Back at number one, Hugh Gell there with Ultranati and Moving to the Sun. We might not be moving to the sun, but we are going to keep the summery hits coming. Chris is on the way. Beats Fix Saturday. He's going to look after your playlist for Saturday afternoon. Some Olivia Rodrigo, Girl I Love in there, and that big hit from Slater, Dance, coming up next. I'll talk to you tomorrow on Music Day Downing. Have a great Saturday.

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15: At 12, I'm Rachel. Aid is starting to be handed out in Nepal, where deadly flash floodings claimed the lives of at least 600 people. Almost 2,500 are still missing, with two Irish nationals among them. Reporter Neville Lazarus is at a temporary mortuary in the capital, Kathmandu.
16: Family members have come here looking for any sort of information about those who have gone missing, and it has been very distressing for family members. We've spoken to a few of them who are absolutely distraught, saying that they have no information.
15: A man in his late teens has been seriously injured following an e-scooter crash in Longford. He remains in a critical condition at Beaumont Hospital after the collision in which he was driving the e-scooter. A teenage girl who was a passenger was brought to hospital in Mullingar for treatment of non-life-threatening injuries. CMAT's confirmed she will be at EP tonight. Fans were concerned when she cancelled a gig in France last night due to illness. However, she's posted on Instagram saying, "See you on the main stage tonight at 9 o'clock. Somber was one of the acts on the main stage last night, wearing an Ireland jersey before his performance.
17: "Well, I got it. I've spent a lot of time in Ireland. You know, I call it a second home. So, yeah, I got to pull this out, you know, for the special day. Whenever I land in Ireland, I'm like, I'm home. I'm finally home. That's what I always say. Because Ireland, the crowds, first of all, the first time I ever played in Europe was in Ireland. So that first show was just shocking to me. So Ireland has always had a special place in my heart. The first, like, the biggest arena I played in Europe was in Ireland, in Three Arena."
15: Olivia Rodrigo's charity festival has raised over $10 million for women's charities. Today's inaugural Daisy Chain Fields Festival features a lineup of female-only artists, including Chapel Rowan, Dochi and Mitski. The proceeds are going towards 10 non-profit organisations supporting reproductive rights, single and stay-at-home mothers and survivors of gender-based violence. The latest news updates are on our website, beat102103.com.
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15: Starting with soccer, Liverpool and Nottingham Forest kick off today's action in the Premier League this lunchtime. Reds boss Andoni Iraola has handed a first start to new signing Victor Muniz this afternoon. The Spaniard feels Forest are already a different proposition under new manager Oliver Glasner.
20: "You can see straight away the shape. They don't concede a lot of chances. The other day against Leeds was a very tight game. Not a lot of chances, and Leeds won because they scored a free kick in the 90th minute.
15: That game gets underway at Anfield from 12:30. In the 3 o'clock games, two of the newly promoted sides square off as Hull City go to Coventry City. Bournemouth welcome Everton to the Vitality Stadium. The evening game pits Tottenham against Newcastle United in North London from 5:30. To golf, Cassandra Alexander is still the player to catch heading into day three of the Women's Irish Open at the K Club. The South African has a 5-shot lead on 15 under par. Kenise Green and Leona Maguire are both up to 6 under early in the third round. The rugby Leinster will bid to dethrone Munster in the final of the Women's Interprovincial Series at Dexcom Stadium this afternoon. That one kicks off at 4:30 and is part of a double header in Galway today. The third place playoff gets underway from 2 with Connacht up against winless Ulster. And to American football, the Aer Lingus College Football Classic returns to Dublin today. The TCU Horned Frogs take on UNC Tar Heels at the Aviva Stadium. Down native Adam McCann Gibbs could make his college football debut for the Tar Heels. That one gets underway at 5:00. And Formula One world champion Lando Norris has signed a new contract that'll keep him at McLaren until at least the end of the 2030 season. Norris has been with the team since his debut back in 2019. He's currently fourth in the standings ahead of next weekend's Italian Grand Prix.
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15: A wet start to the day with plenty of rain on the way. Highs of 15 to 18 degrees. I'm Rachel Moore in an hour.
0: Happy Saturday. What's going on? How are you? Welcome to the big Saturday with Chris. I got the Kid Laroi and Justin Bieber on the way. Some Olivia Rodrigo too after Slater's Dance a Beat. Turn up.

0: 8563 from Florence Road on Beat 102 103. What is the crack? How are you? Happy Saturday. It's a bit rainy, lads. We've been giving out about the lack of rain for the last I don't know how long, and now it's raining and I want the sun back. I don't know about you, but hope you're good today. What's the plan? 085 102 9103 is the WhatsApp number. Give us a shout, let me know what you're doing this Saturday afternoon. We'll get a cash machine update for you on the way. Tunes wise, I got some Bruno Mars, I got Becky Hill coming up, and Blackpink and Jump is next.
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0: machine.
1: 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It is happening on the 11th of September at 3. It's a guaranteed winner. 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
0: Machine. 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

0: Bruno Mars on beat, Just Might on the big Saturday, 20 to 1. The Beat Fleet are out and about tomorrow. They're heading to the Breast Cancer Ireland Very Pink Run. It's at Kilkenny Castle Park this Sunday, tomorrow. It's going to be a great family day out. They're going to have loads of parts of the event, live music, children's entertainment, loads more as well, all while supporting an amazing cause. It's an event for everyone. You can be a casual stroller right up to a seasoned runner or anything in between, and they've got 5K and 10K distance options as well. And if you can't make it on the day, you can still take part virtually between the 6th and the 14th of September, and you can register on verypinkrun.ie. So if you're looking for something to do tomorrow, Kilkenny Castle Park, the Beat Fleet are going to be there with the Breast Cancer Ireland Very Pink Run. So check it out. Let's hope the weather holds up a little bit. All right, I've got brand new Adela on the way. Ain't in LA, that tune is coming up. And Zara Larsson's Midnight Sun is next.
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2: Hi, it's Emma. 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Do that right now and thank me later. It's a double win, as it could also get you your phone back if you happen to lose it across the weekend. Meeting spots are always a good idea. Now, if it was me, I'd make it somewhere that does really good food so you can fill your belly while you wait. And make sure to bring a quirky flag or just something big and identifiable for your tent. With so many duplicates around the campsite, the last thing you want is to be walking in on top of people you don't know at 4 o'clock in the morning.
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Check this out. Love it. This is Andy in LA. New music on the Big Saturday.

Ariana Grande on Beat 102-103. Hate that I made you love me on the big Saturday. Shout to Joan in Waterford City this afternoon. Looking for some Charlie XCX. I got Wink Wink on the hit mix at 1. Ray's in there as well. And Cat's Eyes Animal is next.

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17: At one, I'm Rachel. Two teenagers have been injured following an e-scooter crash in Longford last night. A young man who was driving the e-scooter was brought to Beaumont Hospital for treatment of serious injuries, where he remains in a critical condition. A teenage girl who was a passenger on the e-scooter was brought to hospital in Mullingar for treatment of non-life-threatening injuries. CMAT confirmed she will be at Electric Picnic tonight. Fans were concerned when she cancelled a gig in France last night due to illness, but she's posted on Instagram saying, "See you on the main stage tonight at 9. Somber was one of the acts on the main stage last night, wearing an Ireland jersey before his performance.
1: Well, I got it. I've spent a lot of time in Ireland. You know, I call it a second home. So, yeah, I got to pull this out, you know, for the special day. Whenever I land in Ireland, I'm like, I'm home. I'm finally home. That's what I always say. Because Ireland, the crowds, first of all, the first time I ever played in Europe was in Ireland. So that first show was just shocking to me. So Ireland has always had a special place in my heart. The first, like, the biggest arena I played in Europe was in Ireland, in Three Arena.
17: Meanwhile, Lola Young has been announced as a surprise guest on the main stage this afternoon. She's due on at 4:15 for the surprise set just before Role Model. And GAA President Charlotte Burns is in South Kilkenny this afternoon to officially open a new facility at Kilmacow GAA Club. He'll open the Lou Carney Ball Wall, named in honour of the Kilkenny player and Kilmacow clubman who passed away suddenly last year. The latest news updates are on our website, beat102andO3.com.
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17: Starting with soccer, it's Liverpool 0 Nottingham Forest 1 in the Premier League's lunchtime game. It's just coming up to 30 minutes in. Red boss Andoni Iraola has landed a first start to new signing Victor Munoz this afternoon. Both sides are chasing their first win of the new season. In the 3 o'clock games, two of the newly promoted sides square off as Hull City go to Coventry City. Bournemouth welcome Everton to the Vitality Stadium. The evening game pits Tottenham against Newcastle United in North London from 5:30. Back home, the long-awaited FAI National League gets underway this afternoon. First up is CK United and Newbridge Town in Group 3 from 2 o'clock. Troy Parrott will be hoping to make his first start for Real Betis this afternoon. The Republic of Ireland striker made his debut off the bench on Tuesday in a 1-0 win at Valencia. His new side will take on Levante from 4 o'clock. To golf, Leona Maguire has made a strong start to her third round at the Women's Irish Open. The Cavan golfer is 6 under par for the day through the front 9, moving into a tie for 6th on 8 under. Sandra Alexander still leads the way at the K Club. She's moved further ahead today on 17 under. Oni Donegan is up to 4 under alongside Lauren Walsh. Kenise Green is on 7 under. On the PGA Tour, Rory McIlroy is 7 shots off the lead after his second round at the season-ending Tour Championship. He's 3 under heading into the weekend in Atlanta, with Ryan Gerrard leading the way on 10 under. To rugby, Leinster will bid to dethrone Munster in the final of the Women's Interprovincial Series this afternoon. That game kicks off at 4:30 and is part of a doubleheader at the Dexcom Stadium in Galway today. The third place playoff gets underway from 2, with Connacht up against winless Ulster. And to American football, the Aer Lingus College Football Classic returns to Dublin this afternoon. The Texas Christian University Horned Frogs take on the University of North Carolina's Tar Heels at the Aviva. That one gets underway at 5 o'clock.
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17: Wet this lunchtime with showers easing this afternoon. Highs of 15 to 18 degrees. I'm Rachel Moore in an hour.
9: Just after one Saturday afternoon, it is the big Saturday with Chris, Alex Warren and Charlie XCX on the way after Cat's Eye at Beat.
6: 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This

0: Just a Swell from Amble on Beat 102 103 Saturday afternoon on the big Saturday. Shout to Jer McKenna, 27 this weekend. Managed to not end up at Electric Picnic. We were scrambling for tickets all week. Didn't have any luck, and now we're delighted because it's last. Well, happy birthday, Jer, nonetheless. I'll get that tune on for you later on, no problem. That's Calvin and Jazzy, Satisfy, it's on the way. And Prosper and Clooney and Free Your Mind is next.
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1: 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James Patrice here with some deliciously pink news. 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

0: Cash machine. 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

0: Great Expectations from Sienna Spyro on Beats. 8 o'clock tomorrow evening, Ava is back on Irish Beats. 2 hours of homegrown talent right here on Beat every Sunday evening. And at 3 tomorrow afternoon, Michelle has Music Day Downick from 3 to 6. Stick it in your diary tomorrow afternoon. Right, Chapel Rowan on the way in a few minutes' time. Calvin and Jazzy in there as well. And Troy Sivan's Rush is next.
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0: Calvin and Jazzy at Satisfy on Beat 102 103 on this Saturday afternoon. It is the big Saturday with Chris till 3. Now, how do you fancy bagging some money for your club? I'm talking our club focus with Eco Solar Energy. It features a different group from the region every month on air and online. 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New kit, new equipment, some facility upgrades. 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So get on it. We're heading towards 2 on the big Saturday. Got Coulter's Trapped on the hit mix. Got Bella Kay in there as well, and Kingfisher and The Sun Will Never Settle. It's on the way next on Beat.
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7: At 2, I'm Rachel. Two teenagers have been injured following an e-scooter crash in Longford last night. A young man who was driving the e-scooter was brought to hospital for treatment of serious injuries, where he remains in a critical condition. The teenage girl, who was a passenger on the e-scooter, was brought to the regional hospital of Mullingar for treatment of non-life-threatening injuries. CMAT has reassured fans she will be on stage at Electric Picnic tonight. She'd cancelled a gig in Paris last night due to illness. The Mead star will be on the main stage at 9, followed by Gorillaz. Lewis Capaldi headlined last night, with the crowd interrupting him when he tried to talk.
8: Good to be back. Nice to be back in Ireland. Love it here. You, listen, Scottish, Irish, come on, baby. It's us two. You know what I mean? Us against the world. But yeah, no, it's good to be back.
7: Elsewhere, Lola Young has been announced as a surprise guest on the main stage this afternoon. She's due on at 4:15 for the surprise set just before Role Model. And GAA President Jarlett Burns is in South Kilkenny this afternoon to officially open a new facility at Kilmacow GAA Club. He'll open the Lou Carney Ball Wall, named in honour of the Kilkenny player and Kilmacow clubman who passed away suddenly last year. The latest news updates are on our website, beat102103.com.
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7: Starting with soccer, it's 1-1 between Liverpool and Nottingham Forest in the Premier League's lunchtime game. Alexander Isak has found the equaliser for the hosts after Dan Ndoye put Forest ahead at Anfield. Florian Wirtz had an earlier goal for Liverpool ruled out by VAR. In the 3 o'clock games, two of the newly promoted sides square off as Hull City go to Coventry. Bournemouth welcome Everton to the Vitality. The evening game pits Tottenham against Newcastle United in North London from 5:30. Back home, the FAI National League gets underway today with CK United in action. Odrin has more.
10: Well, it's a wet and blustery day for the inaugural game of the FAI National League as CK United take on Newbridge Town of Kildare here at SCCU Carlow. Tom O'Connor's men come into this game hoping to make a statement in their first home clash of the season. Former Wexford FC skipper Ethan Boyle picks up the captain's armband for CK. Coincidentally, the timing of the fixture today makes it the first game to kick off the new division of Irish football. Kickoff here in Carlow is scheduled for 2.
7: Troy Barrett will be hoping to make his first start for Real Betis this afternoon. The Republic of Ireland striker made his debut debut off the bench on Tuesday in a 1-0 win at Valencia. His new side will take on Levante from 4 o'clock. The golf, Leona Maguire, is enjoying a sensational third round at the Women's Irish Open. The Cavan golfer is 9 under par for the day to sit on 11 under and in a tie for 4th. Cassandra Alexander still leads the way at the K Club. She's moved further ahead today on 18 under. Kenny's Green is up to 8 under. On the PGA Tour, Rory McIlroy is 7 shots off the lead after his second round at the season-ending Tour Championship. He's 3 under heading into the weekend in Atlanta, with Ryan Gerrard leading the way on 10 under. The Rugby Leinster will bid to dethrone Munster in the final of the Women's Interprovincial Series in Galway this afternoon. That game kicks off at 4:30 and is part of a double header at the Dexcom Stadium. The third place playoff gets underway from 2, with Connacht up against Ulster. To American football, the Aer Lingus College Football Classic returns to Dublin this afternoon. The Texas Christian University Horned Frogs take on the University of North Carolina's Tar Heels at the Aviva. Down native Adam McCann Gibbs could make his college football debut for the Tar Heels. That game gets underway at 5 o'clock.
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7: After a wet start this morning, showers are easing this afternoon. Highs of 15 to 18 degrees. I'm Rachel Moore in an hour.
11: Yes, just after 2 on Saturday, I've got Sam Smith, Coulter, Bella Kay and DJ Goja with Jason Derulo and Melody, that new collab, all coming up on the Hit Mix after Kingfisher and The Sun Will Never Settle.

0: Must admit, it's one of my favourite tunes of the last couple of months. How cool is it? DJ Goja with Jason Derulo and Melody Michiko on beats. Saturday afternoon, it is the big Saturday till 3. Sports Beat follows then at 3 to half 5. And then from 6 this evening, we got your official weekend warm-up on Beat Anthems between 6 and 10. That's the plan. Shout to Declan, doing a bit of work in Waterford City, looking for some Niall Horan. I'll sort you out with that. Tastes So Good is on the way. I've got brand new Peggy Goo and Ira Starr a little bit later on. New track. I'll tell you more. As well as a Cash Machine update after Ella Langley. Next.
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0: tune, isn't it? Bebe Rexha, Faithless, that's New Religion on Beat 102 and 103. Warming up your Saturday night from 6 this evening on Beat Anthems. Brand new Peggy Goo on the way, as promised. It's a new track called Whoa Man. And Hugel and Iman. Moving to the Sun with Lil Trinade. It's on the way next.
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0: Role Model and High Hopes 3000 wrap up the big Saturday for this week. Thanks for your company since midday. Back tomorrow from 11 on Old School Sunday and back tonight at midnight as well on the Saturday Night Mix Up. Some fresh house, techno and trance. We shall talk to you from 12 tonight after Darren's Saturday selection. Stick around though, Ava's on the way. Sports Beat and Shakira and Burna Boy and Die Die is next.
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10: At 3, I'm Rachel. Thousands of people are still missing after deadly flash flooding in Nepal, with two Irish nationals among those unaccounted for. More than 600 people have died. Matt Baden works for the International Federation of the Red Cross and says providing shelter is a priority.
11: Right now, it's about the next 72 hours, which will be food, water and non-food items. Shelter will certainly be a huge priority. And once we can kind of establish those emergency needs, we'll likely move into other forms of programming to support livelihoods, getting people back into a more permanent shelter.
10: It's day 2 of Electric Picnic and CMAD has reassured fans she will be on stage tonight. She'd cancelled a gig in Paris last night due to illness. The Meat star will be on the main stage at 9 o'clock, followed by Gorillaz. Lewis Capaldi held it last night with the crowd interrupting him when he tried to talk.
12: Good to be back, nice to be back in Ireland. Love it here. You, listen, Scottish, Irish, come on baby, it's us too. You know what I mean? 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
10: Today's surprise act, Lola Young, takes to the stage in less than an hour. She'll play the main stage at 4:15, just before Role Model at 5 o'clock. And work's begun on Waterford's first dedicated teenager hangout space. It's one of the key features at the new Carrick Ferris Recreation Park in the city. The space has been designed with direct input from teenagers from the area and will include informal seating, music speaker pods and features that will facilitate parkour. The latest Move Up news updates are on our website beat102andthree.com.
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10: Starting with soccer, CK United lead Newbridge Town in the FAI National League at halftime. Odrin Johnson has more.
4: CK United hold a dominant lead here at SETU Carlow in the opening match of the FAI National League against Newbridge Town. CK's Callum Warfield nearly opened the scoring in the 10th minute after a well hit over the top ball found the striker, but his touch just took it away from him. Newbridge would see their first chance fall in the 14th minute as Alex Akin-Rintoyo produced a good save from goalkeeper Gavin O'Brien. The opening goal of the game would come just a minute later as Callum Warfield picked up a ball on the edge of the box to curl a brilliant strike into the top left corner. The host nearly had a second just minutes later as a free kick from midfielder Dean Kelly forced a brilliant diving save from Newbridge's Mark O'Connor. However, CK would find their second from a set piece. Corner ball from Emmett Nugent caused some confusion in the box, which ultimately saw the ball trickle into the net to make it 2-0. Ravelli Kilanda nearly found a third in the 36th minute, but his first time strike from across just went over the bar. It's been a commanding opening 45 minutes from Carlow Kilkenny United, which sees them well in the driving seat heading into the next half. Halftime score here, CK United 2, Newbridge Town 0.
10: To the Premier League, Liverpool had to come from behind in today's game. They've drawn 2-0 with 2-2 rather, with Nottingham Forest at Anfield, having twice come behind. Victor Munoz with the crucial goal for the Reds there. Alexander Isak also got on the score sheet and says they were made work for the point. The golf play has been suspended due to heavy rain at the K Club at the Women's Irish Open. Ground staff are brushing heavy surface water off the greens at the course. South Africa's Cassandra Alexander is still the player to catch on 18 under. Cavan's Leona Maguire has had a brilliant third round, equaling the course record and lies 11 under par. Anna Foster is at 7 under. At the PGA Tour, Rory McIlroy is 7 shots off the lead after his second round at the season-ending Tour Championship. He's 3 under heading into the weekend at Atlanta, with Ryan Gerrard leading the way on 10 under. The Rugby Munster will be looking to win back-to-back women's interprovincial titles this afternoon. They clash with Leinster in the final at 4:30 at Dexcom Stadium in Galway.
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10: Showers are starting to ease this afternoon, but the rain's not over yet. Highs of 15 to 18 degrees. I'm Rachel Moore in an hour.
14: It's 4:03. Ava Summers with you on your Saturday. Now, it is looking rainy out there, but the tunes are heating up in here.
9: Turn up.

0: it's Jenny. A little bit less than a lover. You are listening to Beat, and it might be a little bit lousy out there, but that's going to make me feel a hell of a lot better about not being at Electric Picnic, to tell you the truth. Honestly, that is all I've been telling myself for the last few days. I'm like, oh, I wish I was at Electric Picnic, but it would be raining and I would be miserable because I absolutely hate being rained on. I've got loads of tunes coming up, but if there's anything you want to hear on this not so lovely Saturday, weather-wise anyway, let me know what it is. It's 085-1029-103. Let me know. Are you out and about? Are you braving the elements out there? Or are you just staying in, hanging out at home? I think that's what I'd be doing if I wasn't here. Got a cash machine update on the way. We are heading out of the summer cash machine, heading back to the regular one after Cat's Eye. Animal plays next. Look at the time,
1: tell me when did it go? Sunday on Beat. Find out what's happening across the Southeast with the Sunday Grill from 9. From 11, we go back with Old School Sunday. We'll bring you a couple of fuckle and a couple of hits with Music Day Downing from 3. And from 6, unwind with the top trending tracks on Beat's Most Wanted. Then from 8, it's all about Irish Beats with Ava. 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
1: 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Now, the important part is that you get the entry in by 3 p.m. on Friday, the 11th of September, because the Cash Machine then randomly picks one entry and it could be you getting that call. If it is, don't panic. Answer within five rings. Tell us the right amount. The cash is all yours. All €305,000 heading straight to your bank account. All you got to do is text BEAT, B-E-A-T to 57557. That's 57557. August Canary and Toilet.

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1: If you've seen the new Spider-Man, you understand why I am so obsessed with this song. 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It is absolutely class. My favourite song at the moment. This is brand new from Tame Impala. It's Loser.

0: It's Femi and the Kid Laroi playing Irish here on Beat. It is a not so sunny Saturday in the southeast, but we're still vibing, we're still playing the tunes. Got some Somber on the way. His set at EP last night looked absolutely deadly. It was delayed. I don't really know why, but it was. And he ended up getting like cut off. If you've seen the videos, they're very funny. He's kind of like looking at the sound engineer. He's like, I might play one more song. And then they turn off all the lights on. I was like, no. I've got some Pink Pantress and Zara Larsson on the way. Her set looked unreal. Like, how does she dance like that and sing at the same time? I'd be out of breath. I've got Stateside on the way.
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0: It's the latest one from Tyla. It's called That Girl. You're listening to Beat. It is a rather rainy Saturday. Well, actually, it's kind of just a washout, to be honest. It is an absolute washout. But the main thing is, I've got more tunes on the way. Right? And if there's anything you want to hear, let me know what it is. It's 085-102-9103 on WhatsApp. Text me, voice note me. Let's see what the crack is. Got some Olivia Rodrigo on the way in the hit mix coming up. I got some Florence Roden there too. I am absolutely obsessed with this song coming up in the hit mix. It is like, it's their best song so far. Honestly. And I've got a cash machine update. I'll be letting you know how you could be 305 grand the richer. Imagine what you could do with that kind of money. You could go to like every single festival in Ireland and the UK and still have some money left over to buy band t-shirts. Like, what more could you ask for? It's all on the way in the next hour.
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6: At four, I'm Rachel. Thousands of people are still missing after deadly flash flooding in Nepal, with two Irish nationals among those unaccounted for. More than 600 people are known to have died so far. Matt Baden works for the International Federation of the Red Cross and says providing shelter is a priority.
7: Right now, it's about the next 72 hours, which will be food, water, and non-food items. Shelter will certainly be a huge priority. And once we can kind of establish those emergency needs, we'll likely move into other forms of programming to support livelihoods, getting people back into a more permanent shelter.
6: Back home, it's day two of Electric Picnic with CMAT and Gorillaz on the main stage tonight. After some light showers this morning, weather conditions in Stradbally this afternoon have been mixed with some rain and bright smells. Last night, Somber was joined on stage by Noel and Mike Hogan from the Cranberries. The American singer says he's a big fan of theirs.
8: Well, first of all, these guys are the best lads ever. And it's very easy. I mean, I'm just a huge fan of Irish music in general. You know, Fontaines, Cranberries, who else? U2. There's so much amazing Irish music, but Cranberries are like probably my favorite. So reached out to the guys and they were super cool. Like they were down to do it.
6: And here's how Somber and the Cranberries sounded last night. And work's begun on Waterford's first dedicated teenager hangout space. It's one of the key features at the new Carrick Farish Recreation Park in the city. The space has been designed with direct input from teenagers and will include informal seating, music speaker pods and features for parkour. The latest news updates are on our website beat102103.com.
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6: Starting with soccer, it's ended 2-1 to CK United against Newbridge Town in the opening game of the long-awaited FAI National League. Elsewhere, Mayo take on St Francis and Bonaghy United face Home Farm. Both of those games kick off at 5 o'clock. It's half-time in the 3 o'clock games in the Premier League. Alex Scott gave Bournemouth the lead against Everton at the Vitality Stadium. Coventry versus Hull remains scoreless. Earlier on, Liverpool had to come from behind once again. They've drawn 2-2 with Nottingham Forest at Anfield, having twice gone behind. Victor Munoz with the crucial goal for the Reds there. Alexander Isak also got on the score sheet and says they were made work for the point.
10: There's no problem in like the fighting spirit and, you know, never giving up. I think we showed that last week as well. Obviously, we started the game pretty bad today as well. I think, yeah, when we gain momentum by scoring a goal, that's where we need to be better, I think, because again today we conceded quite quickly after that. From the position we was, it's always good to get something out of game.
6: At 5:30, Tottenham play host to Newcastle. Elsewhere, Troy Parrott has been named to start for Real Betis in La Liga this afternoon. It's a first start for the Irish international, with Betis facing Levante, which is just underway. The golf play has been suspended due to very heavy rain at the K Club at the Women's Irish Open. Ground staff are brushing heavy surface water off the greens at the course. South Africa's Cassandra Alexander is still the player to catch on 18 under par. Cavan's Leona Maguire has had a brilliant third round, equaling the course record, and lies on 11 under. Anna Foster is 7 under. On the PGA Tour, Rory McIlroy is 7 shots off the lead after his second round at the season-ending Tour Championship. He's 3 under heading into the weekend in Atlanta, with Ryan Gerrard leading the way on 10 under par.
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6: A mix of dry spells and some heavy showers this afternoon, highs of 15 to 18 degrees. I'm Rachel Moore in an hour.
4: 3 minutes past four, it's Ava with you, and I've got another hit mix ready to roll. Got some Glass Animals on the way after this.
5: Beat.

0: Those girls are my new obsession. I absolutely love them. Florence Road, it's our latest one. It's called 7563 here on Beat, wrapping up the hit mix in this hour. I am actually loving the whole Irish female-fronted band thing going on at the minute. There's a few really, really good ones coming up at the minute. Florence Road, obviously ahead of the pack, but they are just incredible. They're one of these bands that are just now on my to-see list. Other people have a to-do list. I have a to-see list of all the bands that I need to go see and all the acts that I need to go see live. They are just fantastic. Definitely will be playing those on Irish Beats on Sunday night from 8 to 10. Got some Caitlin Aragon and Haven on the way that I run. And I will be filling you in on the Beat cash machine, what the crack is and how much money you could win. You could be rich.
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You can check those out when you're getting that entry in. Now, the most important part is that you get your entry in by 3 p.m. on Friday the 11th of September. So you have a nice little break. You have a chance to get that 250 together, you know. Scrape it up out of the coins that are in your car. You know the drill. The cash machine will randomly pick one entry and it could be you getting that call. If it is, don't panic. Answer within five rings. Tell Barry the right amount. And the whole lot is yours. €305,000 with your name on it. All you got to do is text BEAT, B-E-A-T, to 57557. That's 57557. Agus Canary and Tallat.

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0: playing at Electric Picnic this weekend as well. It's Iron Row. Please don't hate me playing Irish here on Beat. I have a couple of texts in, right? Looks like everybody is nice and cozy, staying in, getting a few jobs done in the house, says Trisha. Fair enough. Yeah, that's actually, that's a really good plan. And Jamie is out in the car. He said he's driving to pick up his girlfriend from the station. They wish they were at EP, but unfortunately couldn't go. Would love to hear some Joe on the radio. Do you know what? I can do that. I can make that happen. He says it's her absolute favourite. You know, that's very sweet. That's very cute of you. I've got that on the way. I'll throw it in as a throwback. After Kingfisher, The Sun Will Never Settle plays next. Let's go.
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1: Right, if you loved Slater's first song, you're definitely going to love this. It's called Brand New Chanels, and I think it is actually even better than Dance. I don't know why. I don't know what it is about it. It's just a real earworm, really gets in on my ear. It's kind of got something like early noughties-esque about it. Check it out. Brand new music.

0: Flying Irish with Amble. It's the latest from them. It's called The Swell here on Beat. I've got a hit mix lined up and ready to go. Kicking it off with Hugel next.
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2: At 5, I'm Rachel. Rescue efforts after the devastating flash floods in Nepal are being described by its government as a national priority. More than 600 people are now confirmed dead. Nearly 3,000 are missing 3 days after the disaster, including two Irish nationals. Two teenagers remain in hospital following a crash involving an e-scooter in Longford. The incident happened just after 10:30 last night. Ella Anderson has more.
3: Gardaí are still appealing for witnesses following the crash on Battery Road, which left two teenagers seriously injured. The young boy, who was driving the e-scooter at the time, remains in critical condition at Beaumont Hospital, while a teenage girl who was a passenger on the scooter was also taken to hospital for treatment of non-life-threatening injuries. Battery Road has since been reopened following a technical examination. Anyone travelling on the road between 10:15pm and 10:45pm on Friday is being asked to make themselves known to Gardaí.
2: It's day two of Electric Picnic with CMAD and Gorillaz on the main stage tonight. After some light showers this morning, weather conditions in Stradbally this afternoon have been mixed with some rain and some bright spells. Last night, Somber was joined on stage by Noel and Mike Hogan from the Cranberries. The American singer says he's a big fan of theirs.
4: Well, first of all, these guys are the best lads ever. And it's very easy. I mean, I'm just a huge fan of Irish music in general. You know, Fontaines, Cranberries, who else? U2. There's so much amazing Irish music, but Cranberries are like probably my favorite. So reached out to the guys and they were super cool. Like they were down to do it.
2: Here's how Somber sounded with the Cranberries last night. The latest news updates are on our website, beat102.com.
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2: Starting with soccer, CK United got their FAI National League campaign off to a strong start today in Carlow. Odrin Johnson was there.
6: CK United have opened their FAI National League campaign with a hard-fought victory over Newbridge Town of Kildare. Goals from Callum Moorfield and Ethan Boyle proved the difference here at the SETU Carlow. It was a dominant opening 45 minutes from the hosts, with Moorfield curling strike finish and Ethan Boyle second from a set piece, giving CK a comfortable 2-0 lead at the break. Harsh rain during half-time would see a different half of football, as just 4 minutes into the second half, Newbridge's Eric Monong who would pick up a goal back up for the visitors. Despite a number of great chances for CK, the Kildare side's number one Mark O'Connor produced some phenomenal saves to keep his side in the game. A strong second half defensive performance from Tom O'Connor's men saw them see out a win to get the League of Ireland football campaign off to a very positive start for Carlow Kilkenny United. Full time score here in Carlow, CK United 2, Newbridge Town 1.
2: Elsewhere, it's full time in the 3 o'clock games from the Premier League. James Tarkowski rescued a point for Everton in a 1-1 draw with Bournemouth. Liam Miller gave Hall all 3 points at Coventry. In half an hour, Tottenham play host to Newcastle. In Scotland, Celtic have bounced back from being dumped out of the Champions League this week. They've beaten Falkirk 2-1 in the Scottish Premiership. Camilo Duran with both goals for Martin O'Neill's side, who are unbeaten domestically. The golf play has resumed after a weather delay at the K Club at the Women's Irish Open. South Africa's Cassandra Alexander is still the player to catch on 18 under par. Cavan's Leona Maguire has had a brilliant third round and lies on 11 under. Anna Foster is 7 under par. On the PGA Tour, Rory McIlroy 7 shots off the lead after his second round at the season-ending Tour Championship. He's 3 under heading into the weekend at Atlanta, with Ryan Jarrett leading the way on 10 under. To boxing, double Olympic champion Kelly Harrington will make her return to major international competition at next month's European Elite Boxing Championships. The Dubliner has been named in Ireland's squad for the event in Sofia, having reversed her retirement following the Paris Olympics. World champion Aoife O'Rourke and 6 other Paris Olympians are also included. The championships get underway in Bulgaria from September 17th.
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2: Mostly cloudy this evening with some heavy showers in between. Lows of 10 to 14 degrees. I'm Rachel. That's the latest from the newsroom. 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
8: It is 5:05. It's Ava with you. I have got a hit mix ready to roll. Got some Charlie XCX in the mix after this.
9: 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Your music now.

0: Spyro's latest one, wrapping up the hit mix. It's Great Expectation on beat. She's got such like a dramatic vocal. I really love it. Got some Doja Cat before that with Jealous Type. Charlie XCX with Wink Wink. Benson Boone, sorry, I'm here with first Someone Else. And before that, kicking off the hit mix, we had Hugel and Ultranate with Moving to the Sun. You're listening to Beat on a rather rainy... Although it doesn't actually, the rain has stopped. Oh my God, the rain has stopped. I hope it stays stopped, because if it rains when I'm walking out to my car, I'm going to cry. Because I left my coat in the car because I'm a silly goose. And I'm looking out and I'm going, it better not be raining when I'm leaving here or else I'm going to be wet. I've got some Shakira on the way with an absolute banger. It's such a summery song for such not summery weather. I think, you know what? It might just make me feel a bit better. Die Die is on the way.
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0: did wrapping it up from me for today, but I'll be back with you tomorrow from 8 p.m. bringing you 2 hours of non-stop Irish music on Irish Beats. But don't go anywhere. Odrin's on the way right now with some Sports Beat Extra here on Beat.
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8: It's that time of the week. Once again, I'm Odrin Johnson and you're listening to Sports Beat Extra. Coming up on this week's show.
9: We're in a pretty good place. We've a relatively young panel. Everyone's going to be chomping at the bit to get going again.
8: I caught up with Tipperary's Emer McGrath. She spoke about her hopes for her club Drumminch this season and looks back on the inter-county campaign.
10: And it's more than just a game, so it's going to be a full family event, so there'll be something there for everyone.
8: And I spoke with members of the Wexford FC Foundation and College Autism Network Wexford as preparations continue for the club's huge charity match taking place at Ferrycarrig Park in September. But first,
11: this statement, it kind of sums up Stephen Malumphy's mantra. He's just somebody who cuts through noise. He wants to see success.
8: A call to action from New Waterford senior hurling manager Stephen Malumphy as the Deja are set to host open trials in November.
12: Sports Beat Extra with Odrin Johnson on Beat.
8: Well, Waterford senior hurling manager Stephen Malumphy earlier announced this week that the county will host an open trial to find fresh talent in November, either at Welsh Park or Fraherfield. I'm delighted to be joined by Waterford News and Stars' Jordan Norris to recap on this. I suppose, Jordan, firstly, you've been enjoying the Waterford Championship so far. I saw you were out reporting at Clashmore's 141-year wait to get back to senior hurling. I suppose that must have been a nice way to round off before you went on holidays.
11: Certainly was. Odrin, yeah, I'd say my voice is just about recovering from the duty for Clover at the weekend. The unbelievable scenes for Clashmore Kinsale Veg, as you said, 141 years. I think they're one of the first GAA clubs ever formed in Waterford. And to get up to senior hurling, late goal, I think 3 minutes from time by Luke Coughlin. Some unbelievable scenes. Real historic weekend in general at Fraherfield. 4 Mile Water reaching their first final in their 100th year as well to get into the senior hurling final against Ballygunner on Sunday too. So, yeah, really enjoying the club scene at the moment. But I suppose it's a bit strange here in Waterford because while other counties are just getting started, we're nearly getting finished.
8: Mm. It is always the strange way, I suppose, when obviously Waterford get knocked out early on in the championship and you see that, like, I was even just like, my mind was boggling at the fact that the senior final is this Sunday and you're kind of like, geez, that, where did the time go? Like, we're almost back at the inter-county season for Waterford now at this stage. But I suppose my initial reaction when I saw this sort of, I suppose, call to action almost from Stephen Malumphy in a statement released by the Waterford GA was that I'm intrigued to see where this goes. But what was your sort of reaction to it? Because obviously you've been around the block a lot longer than I have and have seen Waterford managers come and go in that time. Like, does this strike you as something particularly new, or have you seen this before?
11: It's kind of old school in a way. Like, it's new, it's inventive. To be honest, I loved it. I absolutely loved it. I think you have to set your stall out from the beginning as a new manager, and there can be continuity, there can be whatever else. And in fairness, look, Peter Queeley's tenure, it didn't end in the most, I suppose, you know, amicable fashion. There's no point in denying that. And I think there's a lot of people out there in the county that believe that Peter Queeley should have been going on to get a third year. But Stephen, in fairness, I think is the guy that if there was going to be a change, he was the one that everybody wanted to bring in. He did fantastic work in Kerry. And again, you know, his military background, what he brought to Waterford as a player as well. And I think this statement is just, you know, it kind of sums up Stephen Malumphy's mantra. You know, he's just somebody who cuts through noise. He wants to see success. I remember interviewing him the day he was announced for the job, Odrin, and the first thing he made inherently clear to me was no talk of transition, no talk of anything else. He was like, we're getting the 15 best hurlers onto the pitch for Waterford, regardless of who they are, what they've done. We're focusing on talent. We're going to blood through new young players. And our focus is to start scaling the heights, which the fans deserve, and to try to get them back on side. And I think the statement that came out is completely exemplifies that very sentiment. And I think, you know, it's what fans want to see. We have some unbelievably talented young players in the county. You know, it's about trying to blood them through. With the best respect to some guys, there's guys that have been on the fringes of this senior hurling panel in Waterford for 4 to 5 years that are still yet to be trusted in the trust of league and championship. So it is probably time for a clear out. It's something that Steve Malumphy has done in his time at Kerry. It's interesting enough, actually, Odin. I think the average age of the Kerry squad when he took over them was 32, and by the time he left, he got it down to 25. So again, it shows he's not afraid to blood young energy, you know?
8: I thought back when I saw this statement to a quote that Peter Queeley said when I interviewed him when he'd just gotten the job initially those years back. He said that it would be wrong to say that every position is up for grabs. Do you think from this statement from Stephen that probably in the background he's thinking much of the same of that, or do you think that realistically anyone in the starting 15 could be replaced if that is the case with this open trial?
11: Well, what I took out of that statement and the line that I actually most resonate with, to be quite honest, is that everybody that has a Waterford jersey is going to have to earn it going forward. Mm-hmm. Like, it doesn't matter who you are. And I think that's a very important message to get across from the get-go. Like, you can be your three-time All-Star. You can be someone who feels that whether I put in 60% or 110% that I'm going to get on the team. No, you should have to work as hard as the lad that's been there on the fringe of the panel for a couple of years. The guy that's 18, 19 years old trying to make his step up. It shouldn't matter who you are or what you've achieved so far. I 100% agree with the reality that if you are going to wear a county jersey, that you're going to have to earn it. Now, the thing is, you can't just completely throw out everything that's been there before you. Like, you can't come out for a Munster Championship match in April, May and throw on 11 young lads and, you know, let's call a spade, if that happens, you run the risk of them getting hammered, their confidence is shot and the whole thing goes up in smoke. Like, it's it has to be a blended approach. So you have to trust your kind of pillar players. So I'd even look at the example of what you see with 4 Mile Water at the moment, the likes of Jamie Barron, Sean Walsh. I know Sean Walsh is still quite young. Dermot Ryan, Connor Gleeson, those lads that have, you know, the real inter-county experience, bringing in that younger crop of player, then with them, you're getting that blended approach. It's the same as I've said with Ballygunner, the likes of the Mahonies as well. De La Salle, they lean on Jack Fagan, Jake Dillon, they brought through the likes of Jack Toomey, Connor Keane, Dara Keane this year, Liz Moore, Jack Prendergast, Paddy Prendergast, the Shanahans, then you have Hugo Kwan, Ben Sullivan coming through as well. Across the board, you can see it, like, there's a good quality player coming through across the board as well, but we still have to lean on the experience that we had when Clashmore Kinsale-Beg, you know, had to put it out of the fire at the weekend, as we said at the start. It was Tadhg Borca who stepped up and pulled them out of it for the most part. Like, Austin Gleeson was still probably the star man for Mount Sion this year too. So you're going to see a lot of familiar faces, but at the same time, I think you're going to see what was probably being done in the time that Stephen Malumphy was a player, same playing under the likes of Justin McCarthy and Ger McCarthy when he came in 98. He wasn't afraid to bring in new talent, fresh ideas. And then obviously moving on to the later years, Derek McGrath was the same when we got to the All-Ireland final in 17. So we have a talented minor group. We have a talented under 20 group. It's about trying to get that transition period right for them. You can't just throw them straight into it. And again, I think step by step with that blended approach across the board from all involved in the management team and the county board, hopefully it'll strike gold sooner rather than later.
8: I want to ask you just back on what you said near the beginning about, obviously, you know, some of the clubs or individuals in Waterford GA being sort of disincentivized with the county team after Queeley wasn't given that optional third term. You know, do you think that, I suppose, Malumphy is using this as almost an olive branch to extend those clubs a little bit more, to be like, show us what you have, like, kind of bridge the gap that bit more between the Waterford supporters and the team on the pitch?
11: Well, look, there's no point in saying otherwise. There probably has been a gap in recent years. And like, I've written about this myself. I've said it before. I think sometimes away games and Munster Championships, you know, Waterford maybe haven't always got the support that they've deserved. And look, results are the core reason behind that. It's not who's in charge. It's not what's happening, whatever else. It has been, I suppose, it's just an unfortunate consequence of the fact, look, we can talk about future success, we can talk about ambitions, whatever else, but at the same time, a county that should be at hurling's top table, you know, we haven't got out of Munster in seven editions of the round robin, I think it is. We've been in All-Ireland final in 17 and 20, but again, we haven't actually hurled in Croke Park since the semi-final in 2021. And that was the COVID championship where the round robin was a non-quantity. So if you factor out round robins realistically, Odin, there's no point in saying otherwise. Waterford haven't performed anywhere near what they should be performing for nearly the last 8 or 9 years. Mm-hmm. And it's about trying to get supporters back on side. And you don't want to be living in the past, but I suppose you have to kind of, you know, put up that whole idea of remember how good things were with the likes of Stephen Malumphy, those kind of teams as well. And, you know, you want to get that feel-good factor back as well. And look, I think there's no denying that the circumstances in which Peter Queeley left have left a sour taste in the mouth of a lot of people. Some people need to be convinced. If there's someone that you want to bring in to try and get people on side, Stephen Mullumphy is a fantastic start. You look at his background team. Shane Briggs is a fantastic motivator. I actually believe Shane Briggs is kind of like a Jason Ryan type character in some respects. Ken McGrath needs no introduction himself, and Nigel Skeehan has been a great addition to the backroom team too. You know, it's a great continuation of Peter's legacy as well, and someone that the players have great time for. So look, I think there are positive signs going forward, but at the end of the day, it's a results business. Waterford are going to start in Division 1B, the league this year. Call it for what it is. If Waterford don't get promoted from that, that'll inevitably be a disappointment when you look at the caliber of county they're going to come up against. Then the Championship, you can talk about having grand ambitions, but the reality is win two games, get out of Munster, and you've already achieved something we haven't achieved in a very long time, you know?
8: That's for sure. But before all of that, we'll have the enjoyment of this trial match in November, which I'm sure will drive a lot of people out to see what's going on and at least prick people's ears up a bit more about what's happening with the Waterford Senior Hurling Team. Jordan Norris from the Waterford News and Star, thank you so much for joining me. It's been an absolute pleasure.
11: No problem, Audrin. Thanks very much.
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8: Last week, I caught up with Drummond Inch's Emer McGrath at the launch of the Championship season with Clubber. Clubber is covering live Championship matches for the 15 county boards this season. Over 2,000 live matches set to be broadcast this year. Find out more and to get your club subscription, visit clubber.ie.
13: Emer McGrath, I mean, we're only talking, I suppose you're only just out the road here, but Semple Stadium must feel like a second home at this stage almost, because you've kind of had your highest moments here from the past year and your lowest moments as well, haven't you?
9: Yeah, I suppose that's a funny way of looking at it, I suppose. Yeah, you're probably thinking back to the last time you were here, and it's probably disappointment you had leaving, but then I suppose you think back to the Munster final earlier in the year and what a great occasion that was. So yeah, always great to be in here, and hopefully a few more days in here to come.
13: It's nice to be, I suppose, stepping away from that setup for a little bit, looking at a club campaign. It kind of, I suppose it almost makes it not simpler, but it kind of makes it a bit more personal when you're in these sort of encounters. I know last year yourselves, Drummond Inch, got to the semi-finals of your own competition. Like, you know, how excited are you to kind of maybe improve on that season from last year?
9: Ah, yeah, sure. Anytime you go back to your club, it's always really exciting. You know, that's kind of, it's where you start, like, and you're playing with your friends you've had since you're small, and you know your family and stuff. So yeah, obviously we got to semi-final last year, and we'd be hoping now obviously to get back. You know, we would have had a great run there between 2019 and 2023. You know, we won 5 county finals in a row. So, you know, some might think we have enough one, but we don't think we ever have enough one. So we'd be hoping we'd be getting back to a county final this year, yeah.
13: Does your perspective, or even your, I suppose, thought process on Club Camogie change at all as you kind of go on through your career? Like, if you look back to when you first started out in the senior team, like, how different does that preparation look now?
9: Yeah, look, obviously when you start, like, you're coming into a senior setup at probably 17 or 18 years of age, you know, and I suppose as you get that bit older, you know, maybe you feel like the years are maybe running out or whatever, but no, definitely I always love going back to the club, you know. It's always really kind of refreshing, I think, after the tip setup, you know, and you're just excited to get going again. And yeah, I think obviously, you know, we have great experience in our dressing room and stuff, so yeah, it's just it's a really exciting time for us.
13: I know obviously a lot of people look at sort of inter-county competitions as kind of being the best of the best against the best of the best, but you know, the way you even describe, I suppose, Tipperary Camogie here and the club championship itself, like, you're seeing top quality players week in, week out, regardless of what part of the country you're in, but in particular in Tipperary, it is sort of a unique and kind of almost something to be proud of, to have so much talent like that just in the one county, isn't it?
9: Yeah, definitely, and you know, I think we've a lot of on the Tipperary panel, you've so many clubs represented there, so you're seeing all those players, you know, in the championship now. And even if you look to the likes of Moneygall, like, you have some of the Offaly players playing there as well. So I think the Tip Championship is really exciting in that you have so much talent spread around all the different clubs. Yeah,
13: was the big, I suppose, aspiration for this year obviously to make it to that final and to go that little bit further, I suppose, from the semi-finals last year?
9: Definitely. I think obviously, you know, we've been in a lot of semi-finals the last few years, so obviously your next step on from that obviously would be to get to the final. So I like to think we're very close anyway. I suppose, I don't know, did Cork win and make it better or worse, but look, in fairness, there's a lot. There's probably four or five teams there now in the mix that you'd say could win it. Like, so, yeah, I don't think any of us will be turned off anyway. We'll be all probably back for more hardship again next year.
13: I wanted to ask, I suppose, a little bit personally, because I suppose different players have different views on it, but an ACL injury, does that change your perspective coming back to play in sport afterwards? Like, how much do you, I suppose, change your own preparation? And is there almost a mental battle, I suppose, to get over before you feel fully confident in yourself again?
9: Yeah, there probably is, in fairness. You know, it's a long road kind of back to where you are. I suppose I would have got back kind of for the tail end of the club season last year. But I suppose when you're only back, you're probably not really at the level that you need to be, you know, in terms of fitness and everything. So, you know, it is a long road. So I think even the pre-season and stuff with Tip was really important for me this year to kind of get me back up to speed. But, you know, I think overall it was just really exciting to be back out playing. Probably makes you appreciate a little bit more when you haven't been there the year previous. You know, when you're going out and training in the winter and it's raining and it's windy and you don't want to go, you're kind of saying, look, you'd be only have been delighted to be here this time last year. So probably just makes it a little bit more enjoyable and you probably appreciate it a bit more. Yeah,
13: I have to ask, and it's kind of difficult not to escape the inter-county chat, but I know the last 2 years so close against both Cork and Galway in those semi-final stages, like, how do you, I suppose, feel Tipperary Camogie is coming along? Do you think that there is, I suppose, just that extra little bit extra needed, and what do you think is kind of missing?
9: Look, I suppose at the top level, like, it's only going to be something probably small here or there, a couple of percentages, like, so look, I think we're in a pretty good place. We've a relatively young panel. I can't see why there'd be anyone who wouldn't be thinking of coming back. Like, you know, we've no one, I don't think, thinking of retiring or anything. So, you know, I think everyone's going to be chomping at the bit to get going again. And, you know, you've new players obviously into the setup this year. You know, Cuevas Declan obviously to stand out there, but you'd be hoping maybe you can find a couple more maybe to add to that as well. And, you know, again, like I said, it's probably only something small really is going to tip the scales.
13: Obviously, Emma McGrath, thank you very much and best luck with the season ahead.
9: Thanks very much. This is
14: Sportsbeat Extra. So the Wexford FC Foundation are organising a charity match football for autism awareness and in support of the Autism Heroes and Cottage Autism Network in Wexford. Delighted to be joined by Aaron Morris from the Wexford FC Foundation and Stephen O'Keefe from Cottage Autism Network in Wexford. I suppose we'll start with yourself, Aaron, first. What a massive event that's coming up. Tell me a little bit about how this initially got started and how you're getting along with just a month away.
10: Yeah, thank you very much for having us on, firstly. So Danny from the Blue Moon Charity Foundation reached out to us a few months back looking to see if we'd want to get involved as a club and as a foundation, and immediately the second we saw the email come in, it's right up the street of what we want to do, supporting community foundations and charities such as Cottage Autism Network and Autism Heroes. They do great work around the southeast, and we want to be able to support that. So we had the Cottage Autism Network had come on as a foundation partner for us, so a perfect match, as I said. And look, obviously we have connections and we have the ground in Ferrycarrig Park that we can utilise for this. That means we don't need to fork out to hire a venue. We can, so more funds that we raise through ticket sales and through sponsorship can go directly to the charities involved.
13: Stephen, what an opening thing to get involved with when you just jump on with the foundation. You must have been delighted when you heard that this was coming down the line.
15: Well, definitely. Well, first when we worked with Aaron and Wexford FC, just in terms of talks about our Football for All camp that we were on, they welcomed us with open arms, and we can't thank them enough for anything that we ask of them. They give us a twofold back, so it's great to even have ourselves kind of attached to a club like Wexford FC. For us, it's more so kind of getting the charity's name out there in terms of getting that conversation going around autism, because there's so much that is running very well in society in general, but there's so much more that can be done. We're blessed in Wexford with all of the different organisations that are there, and then say our partners, Autism Heroes, they are based in Carlow and Portlaoise, so, and then even the great work being done in Waterford as well. So there's a lot of movement happening, and that's why it's great to be kind of getting involved in a big charity match like this, just to get that conversation going.
13: Yeah, because I was looking, obviously, the aims of your organisation to encourage accessibility and inclusion in the community, and I suppose nothing really screams that more than a match kind of bringing together heroes from past and present for everyone to kind of enjoy, doesn't it?
15: Oh, definitely. So look, we'll have hopefully upwards of 2,500 people at the ground in Ferrycarrig Park, and that's 2,500 conversations that will be happening after that. There's, like, we're, as an organisation, we're around over 20 years, founded in 2004. We're totally 100% volunteer-led organisation as well. All of us us on the committee are all parents, so we can see firsthand kind of like the struggles that we as a family would have to go through. So ourselves as an organisation, we rely heavily on vital funds to be able to subsidise the activities we do, because there's a hidden cost to a disability in a family, and the financial barrier is one of those big ones. So that's why ourselves as an organisation, we aim to subsidise all of our activities minimum 50%, and that's why the funds that will come from this event will be huge for us.
8: Yeah. I suppose, Aaron, we mentioned as well, Autism Heroes involved in this as well as one of the recipients for hopefully all the money that'll be coming in for it. You know, their aim, I was looking up, you know, the help autistic children and their families who face a lack of local supports. Again, a match like this, I suppose, kind of drives home that community aspect, doesn't it?
10: Yeah, it absolutely does. And Louise and the Autism Heroes group in Carlow and Laois do great work, similar to the guys in Wexford. So we're very pleased to have them on board, providing those supports to families right across the southeast. And that's important for us, that it's not just local based around Wexford town or Wexford county, that it's much bigger than that, right? So it's great to have them on board and you know, help extend that out to the wider southeast.
8: I suppose coming up to this, it was probably never a doubt in your mind that Wexford could pull off something like this, given, I suppose, the amazing community features they already have already with the walking football and the Down syndrome football as well. Like, it really just seems like a natural progression for the community element of Wexford to bring yourselves on board and for you to get involved, doesn't it?
15: Oh, definitely. Say, like ourselves, we kind of ran like a summer soccer experience that kind of linked in with Wexford FC, with a number of senior players that come along and present medals to our members as well. So it's that partnership there that we can't put a value on, that to be able to provide these spaces for the kids just to be themselves. Mm-hmm. And unfortunately, like, we're working so much that we can with the community element, and this is definitely driving home what can happen and what impact can be there once somebody does allow us in their doors, basically, to allow to get involved with these activities. Ourselves, we have a big push on the community element there, that we have our own regulation station that we provide at community events, just to allow kind of festivals to be more welcoming for families, a space for when kids and teens become overwhelmed, that they can just relax for a little while, and it just allows the family unit themselves to be out in the community more. We're recently after purchasing a sensory van as well, that we will have at all the home matches in Wexford FC, have it in any other kind of community events that we can do as well. So just to allow, these are little barriers that families have day to day that we're just trying to break down, and we're always open for other suggestions as well, because we are led by the members of our organisation. We get great pride by seeing what our counties, what other organisations are doing as well, and we want to do more, and we can do more.
8: Aaron, we mentioned buy-in from support. I have to talk about the players that are going to be involved. It's a monumental list already, and I'm sure there's still more to come, but just listing out a couple of some of them that I was particularly struck by. Obviously, Kevin Doyle, who's already involved at Wexford FC, but monumental name in Irish football. Yeah. Lee Chin, of course, a former Wexford FC player himself back in the day. Shane Long from Tipperary. And I think more locally as well, kind of funny enough, Aaron Dobbs coming back to play, former Wexford FC captain. It kind of brings that local element a bit more into it. But the one I thought I was most surprised about was Stephen Elliott is going to be back out on the pitch as the current men's team manager. Like, a real array of people to get involved, and even on the manager's touchline as well.
10: Yeah, it's been massive, the support from players. I'll mention Kylie Murphy as well, another Wexford player that's just coming back. And also like Steve Staunton and Ray Houghton, who are going to be leading up the manager. So unfortunately for Stephen, he has to go out and play.
8: I say he'd love
10: and
8: that.
10: It'd be great to see him go out and play. And he's apparently, by all accounts, very active during training sessions and stuff as well. So it'd be no bother to him. We can't wait to see him out on the pitch.
8: It's obviously set up to be Wexford All-Stars against the All-Ireland All-Stars. A really nice way of doing it. And I suppose it kind of creates that little bit of rivalry as well going into the match.
10: Yes, yeah. And it's been difficult for me not to show my biases and make the Wexford team stronger. But yeah, the guys are keeping me balanced on that. So yeah, no, it's a massive list, and we've, you know, in people from the world of MMA in Paddy Hoolan, and boxers such as Gary O'Sullivan, and then obviously we've Olivia O'Toole as well come back, and then we've a lot of social media stars as well. So Adam and Cottle Kelly and Tyg and Derry Fleming, to name a couple of duos there, but there's, the list goes on and on. We've a lot more to announce over the next couple of weeks leading up to it, so we're very excited about the...
8: Even I saw Danny Earle, such a flash from the past. Correct. Like, as well. Yes. Like, there's loads of them there.
14: where can people show their support? I know the match is on the 27th, kickoff at 3, but where can people go and get tickets before that?
10: So wexfordfc.ie/match tickets, it'll be there clear on the homepage for you. Go in there, there's a full range of ticket options. There's adult tickets, under 16 tickets, and then there's the VIP ones, as I spoke about. There's also family options as well, and it's more than just a game, so it's going to be a full family event. So we're going to have a family fun day as well on our academy pitch, so there'll be something there for everyone on the day.
14: I have to ask you, predictions for who's going to win on the day. Who are you thinking? You're probably obviously biased on this, but Stephen, who do you think? Is it going to be the All-Ireland All-Stars, or is it going to be the Wexford All-Stars?
15: Well, in general, I think autism will win on the day, but I would have to, because I'm a Waterford man myself, so I think I might go for All-Ireland.
14: Perfect. Well, I presume you're obviously Wexford.
10: I'll go with the Wexford one.
14: You have to. You'll be out the job otherwise.
10: A 6-5 victory for Wexford, I would say.
14: Absolutely. Well, Aaron, Stephen, thank you so much for joining me. Best of luck with the rest of the month coming up to it. I'm sure you'll be flat out busy, but all the best to you.
10: Brilliant. Thank you so much.
15: Thanks so much, Aaron. Sports Beat Extra
14: on Beat. Now, before we finish up this week's show, let's take a look at some of the fixtures you can look forward to for the rest of this weekend. Sky Sports Tennis has coverage of the ATP Winston-Salem Open Final tonight from 9, and at the same time on TNT Sports 3 is the Sydney Marathon. On Sunday, the tennis action continues into the

0: will be hoping to dethrone Ballygunner from half two.
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0: That's unfortunately all we have time for in this week's Sports Beat Extra. However, we will have plenty more stories from across the southeast next week, including this month's winner of Club Focus. For now, though, don't go anywhere. There's plenty of music to keep you going throughout the evening celebrations. Kirsten's on the way with Beat Anthems.
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0: Got some A-Craze and Cherish coming up shortly, right after Silva Bumpa, their latest one on tonight, plays next.
1: This Sunday, the B-Fleet are heading to the Breast Cancer Ireland Very Pink Run at Kilkenny Castle Park. 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

0: Galantis with Runaway playing here on Beat. Hope you're all enjoying your Saturday evening. I'm Kirsten with you until 10 p.m. and if there is that and I can get on for you, let me know. 085 1029 103 is that WhatsApp number. Got some belters only on the way with Bandit right after this from Cameron Watson and Curbs. It's called Follow My Lead.
1: Back then I didn't have no guidance, didn't even know how to use these bars. Now they're calling me superstar. How do I skip through this park? If I show you the place I'm from, you wouldn't believe how I got this far. I'm the rose that grew out the

0: That is Martin Jensen and Teresa Rex solo dance here on Beat. 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

Robin Schulz and Francesco Yates. That is Sugar, and it plays here on your number one hit music station, Beat. Got some Denaro and Gigi D'Agostino on the way very shortly, but first let's get on a bit of Danielle Harrell and Dua Lipa. This is called Two Hearts here on Beat.

0: Dinoro and Gigi D'Agostino. That is in my mind, finishing off this hour of Saturday Night Anthems. Lots more on the way in the next, kicking it off with another in 54 Ultra.
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0: 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Kirsten here, bringing you another hour of Saturday Night Anthems. Up first this hour, it's another in 54 Ultra.

0: I absolutely adore that track. It will never get old for me. ATC Around the World playing here on Beat. Got some Welsh and Nono on the way right after Prosper and Clooney. Free Your Mind is up next.
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0: Super Mode, Tell Me Why, playing here on your number one hit music station. Beat got some Jessica Brett and Marty Guilfoyle up next with their latest one. It's called When You're High.
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Jonas Blue and Dakota, that is Fast Car. 085 1029 103 is that WhatsApp number. Drop me a message if there's anything you'd like to hear. Coming up towards the end of this hour, let's get on a bit of MK and Clementine Douglas.

0: Castles in the Sky, finishing off this hour of your Saturday Night Anthems. 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
8: 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It is Kirsten here, back again with more music here until 10 p.m. tonight. Up first, got a bit of Becky Hill. 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

Audio Bullies and Nancy Sinatra, that is Shot You Down playing here on Beat. That's from Jax Jones on the way, right after this from John Gibbons and Kavina. This is called Waves Around Your Heart.

0: That is Michael Gray with The Weeknd. I hope you are enjoying your weekend so far. 085 1029 103 is the WhatsApp number. If there's anything you'd like me to stick on for you, let me know. Up next, it's Low Cuts with When I See You Dancing.
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Daft Punk, Harder, Better, Faster, Stronger, playing here on Beat. Got some LF System coming up shortly with Afraid to Feel. Bit of a United Nations as well. But first, let's get on something brand new from Axel Knox. 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

0: Uniting Nations, Out of Touch, playing here on Beat. Up next, got a bit of Play Irish. It's Jazzy and Spritz with Can't Deny It.
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5: 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Let me know what you're up to. Up first, it's Coulter with Trapped.

0: The Logical Song playing here on Beat. Got some Crystal on the way shortly, right after BB Rexha and Faithless. New Religion is up next.
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0: Let's go! It's the weekend, and we're playing non-stop.

Sinclair with I Feel For You playing here on Beat. We continue with the music here on Saturday Night Anthems. We are coming up towards the end of the show. Got some Fred again on the way with Adore You right after this from Hugh Gale. It's called Moving to the Sun here on Beat. I'm

0: John Mark McCabe, I'm feeling it in the air, playing here on Beat. Got the Blessed Madonna on the way with Kylie Minogue. Right after Milky and Mall Grab, Just the Way You Are plays next. Are you ready? 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

0: cooking on three burners. This girl finishing off the show for me this evening. I'm Kirsten. That is it from me. I'll be back with you tomorrow evening from 6 p.m. So until then, I will chat to you. Don't go anywhere. Darren Rice is up next with the Saturday Night Selection.
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11: Yo, what's happening? It is your Saturday selection on Beat. It's Darren with you. Got a bit of a dose on me, but look, we're here. Two absolute house music heroes coming up for you tonight. From 11 o'clock, a man who's gone through a recent name change and nobody really knows why, although there are suspicions. We'll talk more about that later. The artist formerly known as Chris Stussy, now Chris Stassi, is on the way. But first, this guy recorded live at Marco Carolla's Music On this summer. He's absolutely laying it down the house he grew. I'm a big fan of this guy. I only heard of him recently. Turn it up. This is Frankie Rosardo.

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1: The beat done bought me at the price of no defeat. 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Now flash it to the back. 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

run the whole town. We gon' shut the thing down. 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

Okay, tonight's second selected mixer, one of the hottest house DJs in the world. He hails from the Netherlands. Real name, Niels Christian Steenbergen. You've probably known him as of late as Chris Stussy, or Stussy, if he wants to go like the clothing brand. And speaking of said clothing brand, it's rumored they may have taken out an injunction against him using the name. He has now changed his name to Chris Stassi, which is very weird. Just, he needs to go back to his original name. It's kind of a bit ridiculous. Kind of just admitting that, hey, this is a fake moniker, and now I'm just going to change one letter. I don't know, he's keeping his record label the same anyway. This set recorded live on the Eiffel Tower in Paris. Absolutely smashing it, so he is. Big up Chris, whoever. Stassi, Stussy, yoba yoba.

0: That's just about it for tonight's show. Big thanks to Chris Stassi, Stussi, whatever you want to call him, and Frankie Rizzardo for the last 2 hours of music. You can have a go at that anytime you want. Drop me a mix, darren.rice@beat102103.com. Back same time next Saturday from 10. In the meantime, Chris Ward is on the way with the mix-up, and hopefully my dose will have cleared by the time I'm talking to you again. Have a good weekend, what's left of us. Talk to you.
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2: 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Loads of new tunes from the worlds of house, techno and trance, as we do on this show. Brand new Eats Everything this week with Olaf Bisoski and History of Rave on Armada. I'll tell you more. I've got some Anima, brand new stuff from Tone Deviant, new Andy C from the D&B and Breaks world, and drum and bass as well. That's coming up a little bit later on. Two Crack and Smack kick us off though. This is Travel Light, the Diogo Strauss remix on Boogie Angst, kicking off the Saturday Night Mix Up. Welcome to the show.

Luna and Lente, that's Freedom on Paraiso on Beat 102 and 103 on this Saturday night. Into Sunday morning, we roll with some house, techno, and trance on Beat 102 and 103 every weekend. This is the Saturday night mix up with Shortage. 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

Nice to see that tune getting reworked by Eats Everything with Olaf Bisoski on board, and History of Rave. That is Waterman on Armada, and Shortage and Fragile Heart before that with Nicola Fasano right now on Mousetrap with Carl and Andrea Monta. This is Shined on Me, the Low Mileage remix on Beat.

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The universe.

New stuff from Masta from Colombia, Viaje Astral on Azor, and Nicola Fasano on Mousetrap. Before that, with Anima, back with this, I love it. This on Aiden Records with 1926, and Bassett is Prophecy on Beat.

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Tone Deviant on Beat 102 and 103. That is Inner Strength on Azure on the Saturday Night Mix-Up. And this is Andy C. This is Come Together, new music from Armada on Beat 102.

tune landed with me only yesterday, in fact. I just thought it was quite unusual. Emski, Never Let Go on the Underscore Effect Records, and Andy C before that on Armada. Two tunes left on this week's show. This is Brito on TMR.